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1: There was. He was a teacher in the Midlands. We were chatting away and the date was going okay. At this stage now, there was no attraction for me, but wanting to see me car straight away. I was like, that's so weird. 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We sat down and we were chatting away. And next thing he says, he didn't drive. 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That's why he was checking out my car. Was the boot big enough for his bike?
0: Will my bike fit in your boot?
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8: It's 7 o'clock. Good morning. I'm Jane McNamara. One person has died following a two-vehicle collision in County Cavan yesterday evening. The incident happened on the R162 in Shercock. Emergency services attended the scene along with Gardaí. The road will remain closed for a forensic investigation, which is expected to be carried out today. Local diversions remain in place. A 25-year-old woman appeared in court last night, charged in connection with the interception of a viable bomb in County Monaghan. Law student Isabella Perry Sullivan was remanded in custody with consent to bail. Daniel Pitcher reports.
9: Garvey stopped Miss Perry Sullivan on the N2 in Carrickmacross on Wednesday and searched the car she was driving. Trim District Court last night heard a bag containing Semtex, a detonator and a timing power unit was found on the rear seat. Her solicitor said that she had been asked to bring the bag to Northern Ireland and was unaware of its contents. Bail was set with an independent surety of €15,000 along with daily signing, passport and curfew conditions. Miss Perry Sullivan of Abbeylands Park in Clane County, County Kildare, is due before Monaghan District Court on Monday.
8: Around 200,000 people have been evacuated from their homes as wildfires sparked by heatwaves rage across France and Spain. Central Spain's been one of the worst hit areas, with authorities declaring a national emergency after two fires merged in Madrid. Two blazes west of Bordeaux have seen thousands of people flee tourist hotspots on the French Atlantic coast. Julien Rodeau was told to leave his home.
10: We were evacuated, I think it was around 2 a.m. Flames were behind the house, then they receded, and now I don't know. I just don't know. We're just waiting for news.
8: The government's plan to speed up 9 major infrastructure projects could leave them more open to legal challenges, according to the Green Party. The projects cover public transport, water and energy and are being designated as critical infrastructure. But party leader Roderick O'Gorman says that change will give them less protection from some judicial reviews. He said it could ultimately make the projects easier to challenge rather than accelerate their delivery.
11: They're going to have positive benefits for our climate and for the public. But ironically, they will now actually have less legal protection from some judicial reviews, as they'll no longer benefit from the interpretation of the Climate Action Act that the Supreme Court gave in the Cool Glass decision earlier this year. So these projects will now be easier to challenge by judicial review.
8: The US Embassy has warned the government the Occupied Territories Bill could have unintended consequences for Ireland's economy. The embassy says the law risks affecting nearly 1,000 American companies and hundreds of thousands of Irish jobs linked to them. It says efforts to support Palestinians should focus on coordinated international action rather than what it calls symbolic measures. People Before Profit TD Paul Murphy says this is a threat from the US.
12: It's quite ironic that they try to dress up their threat as, you know, what will be best for the Middle East, what will be best for the Palestinian people, when they're asking us to take lectures from an administration which has literally armed the genocide that has gone on. So I think it's very important that the Irish government refuses to be bullied by the Trump administration.
8: It looks like our high temperatures over the last few weeks are coming to an end for a while. Met Éireann says it will be cloudy with outbreaks of rain for some areas this morning, with highs expected to reach 21 degrees in some places, but only 15 in others. The highest temperature recorded here was in Athenryan, County Galway, on the 25th of June, with the mercury reaching 32.2 degrees Celsius. And footballer Roberto Pico Lopez is being celebrated with an official homecoming event in Dublin. It follows his dramatic run with Cape Verde at the World Cup finals, which garnered international attention. The Crumlin native will be celebrated at his schoolboy club this afternoon. That's your news at 4 minutes past seven.
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14: It will be another warm and sunny day today in Cork. There will be some light cloud with a moderate breeze, with highest temperatures of 17 to 21 degrees.
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14: 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Oh! Sir, there we go. Good morning, it's Emer with you. I've got another M54 Ultra on the way.

Weekends on Red FM with Return. That is Little Mix with a sweet melody. I don't know if you saw the very sad news that Jade, formerly of Little Mix, has split from her partner of 6 years, Jordan Stevens. He is part of the band Rizzle Kicks. Very sad news, very sad news. More music coming your way now to soundtrack your Saturday morning. I've got Sarah Larson and David Guetta on the way straight after a little throwback from Bruno Mars. This is The Lazy Song on Cork's Red FM. Today.

0: Sarah Larson and David Guetta on My Love on Cork's Red FM. Good morning. Happy Saturday. Oh my goodness. It has been 3 weeks since I have spoken to you. It is, of course, Eimear Hallahan back in the hot seat chatting to you this morning. I am so excited. Of course, my top of hour went a bit astray. It's my first day back in 3 weeks. Oh, I'm so excited to be back though. And thank you all so much. I know some listeners have reached out to me. My little boy Jimmy was in Crumlin for a surgery. He got a fabulous little external fixator on his leg. He's doing amazing. And we're very happy. And I want to give a huge shout out to Bumbulance, the children's ambulance service. They got us home from Crumlin very safely and very happily in the back of the ambulance with driver Chris. And they're just amazing. They are literally the best charity. We couldn't do it without them. He's up and down to Crumlin a lot. So yes, thank goodness for Bumbulance. Now, since I've been away, there's been a few new bits and pieces. There is a brand new daily chart countdown with the fabulous Colm O'Sullivan. So yes, the top six at six. Every night at 6 o'clock, Colm counts down Cork's biggest songs of that day. These are the songs that you want to hear, the songs that are trending in Cork. Of course, he wants you to have your say on the chart too, so you can let him know on WhatsApp 0868104106 or pop over to our socials and check out our daily stories with Colm. Of course, Colm is back on Monday from 4, but yes, the top six at six. It's very exciting. I know Olivia Dean and Sam Fender dominated last week with 2 days at the number one spot. So let me know who you were voting for last week. 0868104106 and let me know what you're getting up to for the day. I've got Casey Musgraves on the way with her latest track, Dry Spell. She's coming up after Tom Grennan. How does it feel? He's playing next on Cork's Red FM. Good morning.
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That is Casey Musgraves with Dry Spell on Cork's Red FM. I've got music on the way from MK and Clementine Douglas. I've also got the Black Eyed Peas on the way. Right now, though, I have a new Niall Horan track from his newest album, Dinner Party. This is Tastes So Good on Cork's Red FM.

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0: says, MK and Clementine Douglas, come find me on Cork's Red FM. Good morning. Happy Saturday. It is Emer Hallahan keeping you company this morning. And I would love to know what you are getting up to for your Saturday. Are you heading out and about? Are you going for, I don't know, a run, swim, walk? All that good stuff. Let me know what you're up to for your Saturday over on WhatsApp 0868104106, or any shout outs, any requests, any of those good things, any of those good things. Now, of course, it is All Ireland weekend and tomorrow Mayo take on Kerry. This morning, though, as I was scrolling on TikTok, a robin called Mossy came onto my For You page. Oh my God, I've been off for 3 weeks. I can barely speak, clearly. Apparently, this little robin has predicted the last 5 All-Ireland finals. Now, I don't know if that is hurling and football combined. They didn't say. The robin didn't tell me in the video. I'm assuming it's the last 5 football finals, though. So, the little robin, there's a little bit of food on Mayo, a little bit of food on Kerry. He went to Mayo. So, I don't know. Does that mean the curse is broken? They haven't won in Ireland since 1951. Has Mossy the Robin let us know that the curse is lifted? Hopefully it is. I'm Mayo fam. I am. I have to say, if Katie Jane heard me now, our resident Kerry woman, she wouldn't be happy with me. But KC would be delighted with me. So we might have a very happy KC Monday and a very sad Katie Jane. We'll have to wait and see. Let me know, what is your prediction for the All-Ireland? I'm Mayo for Sam all the way. I've got Olivia Dean, Rudimental and John Newman on the way next, though. It's Coldplay, My Universe on Cork's Red FM.
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That's Rudimental. And John Newman, Feel the Love on Cork's Red FM. I think the resounding feeling over on WhatsApp is Mayo for Sam. So I'm glad we agree. Just before 8, I've got more music coming your way. I've got Sonny Federa on the way straight after Olivia Dean. So Easy to Fall in Love on Cork's Red FM.

0: Johnny Padeira. Let me be in your arms on Cork's Red FM. It is Eimear Hallahan keeping you company for your Saturday morning. And just after 8, I've got music on the way from Sabrina Carpenter, Calvin Harris and Jazzy, as well as George Ezra. And I also have a pair of tickets for you to win to see Westlife on the 10th of September for their 25th anniversary tour. I'll give you all the details on how you can win that pair of tickets after your latest news next.
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7: It's 8 o'clock. Good morning. I'm Jane McNamara. One person has died following a two-vehicle collision in County Cavan yesterday evening. The incident happened on the OR162 in Shercock. Emergency services attended the scene along with Gardaí. The road will remain closed for a forensic investigation, which is expected to be carried out today. Local diversions remain in place. Around 200,000 people have been evacuated from their homes as wildfires sparked by heatwaves rage across France and Spain. Central Spain's been one of the worst hit areas, with authorities declaring a national emergency after two fires merged in Madrid. Two blazes west of Bordeaux have seen thousands of people flee tourist hotspots on the French Atlantic coast. Julien Rodeau was told to leave his home.
8: We were evacuated, I think it was around 2 a.m. The flames were behind the house, then they receded, and now I just don't know. We're just waiting for news.
7: Meanwhile, here at home, it looks like our high temperatures over the last few weeks are coming to an end for a while. Met Aaron says it will be cloudy with outbreaks of rain for some areas this morning, with highs expected to reach 21 degrees in some places, but only 15 in others. A 25-year-old woman appeared in court last night, charged in connection with the interception of a viable bomb in County Monaghan. Law student Isabella Perry Sullivan was remanded in custody with consent to bail. Daniel Pitcher reports.
9: Gardaí stopped Miss Perry Sullivan on the N2 in Carrickmacross on Wednesday and searched the car she was driving. Trim District Court last night heard a bag containing Semtex, a detonator and a timing power unit was found on the rear seat. Her solicitor said that she had been asked to bring the bag to Northern Ireland and was unaware of its contents. Bail was set with an independent surety of €15,000, along with daily signing, passport and curfew conditions. Miss Perry Sullivan of Abbeylands Park in Clane, County Kildare, is due before Monaghan District Court on Monday.
7: Hundreds of home buyers have had to repay tax relief they claimed under the Help to Buy scheme. In some cases, buyers may have failed to disclose they own a property abroad, while others may have sold their home within 5 years, which is against the scheme's terms. That's according to the Irish Independent. More than €2 million has been recovered from over 200 buyers since the start of last year. The Help to Buy scheme gives eligible first-time buyers a tax refund of up to €30,000 or 10% of the property's price towards the deposit of a new build costing €500,000 or less. The government's plan to speed up 9 major infrastructure projects could leave them more open to legal challenges. That's according to the Green Party. The projects cover public transport, water and energy and are being designated as critical infrastructure. But party leader Roderick O'Gorman says that change will give them less protection from some judicial reviews. He says it could ultimately make the projects easier to challenge rather than accelerate their delivery.
10: They're going to have positive benefits for our climate and for the public. But ironically, they will now actually have less legal protection from some judicial reviews, as they'll no longer benefit from the interpretation of the Climate Action Act that the Supreme Court gave in the Cool Glass decision earlier this year. So these projects will now be easier to challenge by judicial review.
7: And thousands of people from Mayo and Kerry are preparing for the All-Ireland football final tomorrow. Kerry are looking for back-to-back titles, while Mayo are searching for a first since 1951. Leon Brown is a content creator who focuses on Irish history and culture. He says the famous Mayo curse is a new thing.
11: It actually wasn't part of the folklore or the psyche of the country until the 90s, or even like in some cases to the 2000s. So it originated, or it's said to have come about the last time they won 75 years ago in 1951. In a way, it's kind of a new thing that's come about, but it is something that always, you know, is a talking point every year, especially when Mayo get into a final.
7: That's your news at 4 minutes past eight.
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0: It will be another warm day today in Cork. There will be some light cloud with a moderate breeze with highest temperatures of 17 to 21 degrees.
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0: The summer cash machine has been reloaded and we are cranking up the heat with an absolutely huge prize. 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The cash machine will then randomly pick a number, and it could be you we're calling on Red FM. Answer within 5 rings, tell us that prize amount, and the cash is yours. 303,000 euro. Text red to 57557, and the very best of luck. Good morning, it's Emer with you until 9. I've got Calvin Harris and Jazzy on the way straight after Sabrina Carpenter. Tears.
13: Of course.

Weekends on Red FM with Return. That is George Ezra, Green Green Grass. Good morning. If you're just joining me, it is Emer Hallahan keeping you company until 9 o'clock. I am going to give you all the details on how you can win a pair of tickets to go see Westlife in just a tiny bit. Right now, though, more music. Paul Russell's on the way straight after Natasha Bedingfield. These words on Cork's Red FM.

0: Paul Russell with the Little Booth Hang on Cork's Red FM. Good morning. I hope you are having a lovely Saturday morning. It is Eimear Hallahan keeping you company until 9 o'clock this morning. And I have a competition for you to win a pair of tickets to go to Westlife's 25th anniversary tour in the Three Arena. I have a pair of tickets to give you for Thursday the 10th of September 2026. And I don't know if you can feel my excitement, but I am so excited for this competition. I am going myself to the 25th anniversary tour, of course, because they are my childhood favourite band. You would think it would be One Direction. No. We were a Westlife household. So if you want to win a pair of tickets to go see the iconic Westlife on Thursday the 10th of September 2026 in the Three Arena, Dublin, all you've got to do, it's so easy to win. Send me a voice note over on WhatsApp 0868104106. Let me know who you are, where you are, and give me your very best. I mean, if I can't get you singing on a Saturday morning, I won't be able to get you singing on any other day. So if you want to win the tickets to Westlife, as I said, send me a voice note on WhatsApp 0868 104 106. Let me know who you are, where you are, and give me your very best. And I'll get winner for those tickets in just a while. 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

That's Irish music on Cork's Red FM from Kingfisher. That is their latest track, The Sun Will Never Settle. You've got a tiny bit of time to enter to win the tickets to go see Westlife on their 25th anniversary tour in the Three Arena Dublin on Thursday the 10th of September 2026. To win, all you've got to do, send me a voice note over on WhatsApp 0868104106. Let me know who you are, where you are, and give me your very, very best. As I was getting that ready this morning, I re-watched the music video. It's just as iconic as I remember. So if you want the Westlife tickets, all you got to do, send a voice note to me on WhatsApp 0868104106. Who you are, where you are, and give me your very best at Bop Bop Baby. You got a little bit of time left to enter. I've got Robbie Williams coming up straight after brand new music from Gracie Abrams. This is Look at My Life on Cork's Red FM.

0: That's Huntricks with Golden on Cork's Red FM. Hello, good morning. I hope you're having an absolutely lovely Saturday morning. It's Emer Hallahan keeping you company until 9 o'clock on this Saturday. And it is time to give away my Westlife tickets. Not my Westlife tickets. You are not getting my pair of tickets that I have for Westlife for their 25th anniversary tour. Thank you very much. But time to give away a pair of tickets. This is for Thursday, the 10th of September, 2026. Westlife are bringing their 25th anniversary tour to the Three Arena in Dublin. Of course, you can get tickets at ticketmaster.ie, but I'm going to give away a pair right now. You've been all sending in your voice notes, giving me your very best bop bop babies, but I'm going to have to give it to Mr. David Lynch.
1: Ooh, bop bop baby, please don't let me go. Put my mind at ease, yeah. I'd love these tickets for me and my daughter. She's a big Westlife fan. Cheers.
0: Congratulations, David. I mean, a dad and daughter moment at Westlife. It doesn't get much better than that. I know I have three older sisters. Myself and my sisters dragged my dad to Westlife concerts the last literal 25 years. We said to him about the 25th anniversary, John, are you going to make an appearance? He said, girls, ye are literally essentially nearly in your 30s. Ye can go yourselves. Ye do not need me to bring ye with you. So he opted out. But David, I hope you have the best time ever. And congratulations on winning the tickets. I've got music on the way. Brand new music, actually, from Somber. Absolutely love his brand new track. I've got Sonny Federa on the way as well. Next, though, it's Mabel, Don't Call Me Up on Cork's Red FM.
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Think About Us on Cork's Red FM. More music coming your way now before 9 o'clock. I've got Wiz the MC, Bees and Honey and Tyla on the way. Peggy Goo is in there as well. Straight after brand new music. I absolutely love this from Somber. It's his new track, My Body Isn't Ready, on Cork's Red FM.

0: Show Me Love on Cork's Red FM. That is it from me, Eimear Hallahan. Thank you so much for spending your Saturday morning with me. The amazing Stephanie Rainey is on the way next, recapping the best of breakfast with KC from the week. And she will also have another pair of tickets to give away to Westlife for their 25th anniversary tour in the Three Arena. Thank you so much for listening and have an absolutely fabulous weekend.
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11: It's 9 o'clock. Good morning. I'm Ellen Butler. One person has died following a two-vehicle crash in County Cavan. It happened on the R162 in Shercock yesterday evening. The road has been closed for a forensic investigation, which is expected to be carried out today. Local diversions are in place. A 25-year-old woman appeared in court last night, charged in connection with the interception of a viable bomb in County Monaghan. Law student Isabella Perry Sullivan was remanded in custody with consent to bail. Daniel Pitcher has more.
12: Garda stopped Miss Perry Sullivan on the N2 in Carrickmacross on Wednesday and searched the car she was driving. Trim District Court last night heard a bag containing Semtex, a detonator and a timing power unit was found on the rear seat. Her solicitor said that she had been asked to bring the bag to Northern Ireland and was unaware of its contents. Bail was set with an independent surety of €15,000 along with daily signing, passport and curfew conditions. Miss Perry Sullivan of Abbeylands Park in Clane County Kildare is due before Monaghan District Court on Monday.
11: Around 200,000 people have been evacuated from their homes as wildfires sparked by heat waves rage across France and Spain. Central Spain's been one of the worst hit areas, with authorities declaring a national emergency after two fires merged in Madrid. Two blazes west of Bordeaux have seen thousands of people flee tourist hotspots on the French Atlantic coast. Julian Rodo was told to leave his home.
13: We were evacuated, I think it was around 2 a.m. The flames were behind the house, then they receded, and now I don't know. I just don't know. We're just waiting for news.
11: New tariffs are being imposed by the US on imports from almost 60 trading partners, including the EU. It's over claims they haven't done enough to tackle forced labour in global supply chains. They replace temporary tariffs introduced earlier this year after the US president's previous import tax regime was struck down by the US Supreme Court. Economist Austin Hughes says it may become more technical in implementing the new tariffs.
14: In terms of what these mean, it's a different tariff route that focuses on unfair practices by various countries. So it may become a little more technical in terms of both implementing them and unpicking them. In very broad terms, the impact of the new tariffs, which range from 10 to 12.5%, don't really change much for the European Union.
11: The government's plan to speed up 9 major infrastructure projects could leave them more open to legal challenges, according to the Green Party. The projects cover public transport, water and energy, and are being designated as critical infrastructure. But party leader Roderick O'Gorman says that change will give them less protection from some judicial reviews. He says it could ultimately make the projects easier to challenge rather than accelerate their delivery.
15: They're going to have positive benefits for our climate and for the public, but ironically, they will now actually have less legal protection from some judicial reviews, as they'll no longer benefit from the interpretation of the Climate Action Act that the Supreme Court gave in the Cool Glass decision earlier this year. So these projects will now be easier to challenge by judicial review.
11: And finally for now, SpaceX has successfully carried out its 13th test flight of Starship, the world's biggest and most powerful rocket. The team managed to pull off a targeted splashdown in the Indian Ocean, a key step forward to getting approval for missions in the future. Elon Musk wants to use Starship to bring American astronauts back to the moon and eventually power manned missions to Mars. This is the moment Starship splashed down.
16: Seeing how many chamber pressures off, did our flip down to 2. Starship descending into the Indian Ocean, down to 1, and we're in the water. And it's a soft splashdown in the water.
11: And that's your news update at 9:04.
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20: Good morning, I'm Rory O'Hagan. Camogie and Cork will look to book their place in the Glen Dinplex All-Ireland Camogie Championship final this evening. The Rebels face Tipperary in their own backyard at Simple Stadium. Throw-in is at 6. Before that, in the first of the semi-finals, reigning champions Galway take on Kilkenny. That's at 4 o'clock, also in Thurles. Ladies football, Cork will be hoping they can be crowned Zoukar All-Ireland Minor A champions today. The Rebels face Roscommon in the final. That throws in at 4 p.m. Locally, in the McCarthy Insurance Group Premier Senior Football Championship, Mallow take on Douglas. That's in Granada at 4. At the same time, Leinster face Nemo Rangers in Clondalkin. While at 7, Knocknagree and Clonakilty meet in Carrigadrohid. In the Senior A Football Championship, Bailogh and Gaeltacht face Kanturk and Ballyanley. Donnies and Ahabullock meet in Kilmichael. They're both at 7. Football, Cork City are back in action this evening in the SSC Airtricity Women's Premier Division. The Rebel Army take on Wexford. That game is in St. Coleman's Park and Cove from 6. In the SSC Airtricity Men's Premier Division, Galway United host Waterford at Pearse Stadium from 5. At 7:45, Sligo Rovers face Drogheda United. And in the First Division, Longford Town hosts Wexford at 7:30. And in boxing, Anthony Joshua returns to the ring tonight. The 36-year-old faces Christian Prenga in Jeddah. They're due in the ring at about 11 o'clock. It's a warm-up fight for Joshua before a planned super fight with Tyson Fury. Ireland's Caoimhín Aghiarco is in the co-main event as the Belfast man challenges Josh Kelly for the IBF light middleweight title. And that's the sport with Simply Suits.
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21: Okay, cloudier day than what we've had over the last couple of weeks, but still going to be nice and warm. And we probably get a little bit of sunshine in there as well today. Bit of a breeze out there today also, which again, we're not kind of used to these days in Ireland, which is just crazy. You're going to still have highest temperatures today though of 17 to 21 degrees. Another beautiful day in Cork.
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21: 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Got to get your entry in by 3 p.m. on August 7th. So a little bit of extra time to get this entry in. However, it is an absolutely insane amount of money. So the 7th of August is the day for this call. That's when you need to have the reminder in the phone to pick it up if you're entering now. And you've 5 rings to answer the phone. Tell us the prize amount and the cash will be yours. 3 p.m. Friday, August the 7th. 303,000 euro exactly. Unbelievable stuff. Text RED to 57557 and good luck. It's Steph with you for the best of KC. Got some Westlife tickets up for grabs on the show today, so stay listening. Let's kick off with some tunes.

It's Weekends on Red FM with Return. That was Olivia Rodrigo, her latest track, Stupid Song. It's Stephanie Rainey here with you for the best of KC. Loads coming your way, including your chance to win your way to Westlife this morning, so stay listening. Here is an absolute OG song from Jamelia. It's Superstar on Red FM.

0: Teddy Swims, Mr. Know-It-All on Cork's Red FM. Before that, Jamelia Superstar. It's Stephanie Rainey here with you for your Saturday morning. We are, of course, doing the very best of KC from across the week. I hope you're really, really well out there. Cloud in the sky in Cork. What on earth is happening? This is not the weather we have become used to. We don't recognise these things that are in the sky. So if they could kindly just blow away there, be grand. We're going to have a cloudy day today. Look, we can't complain at this stage. However, we're getting our sunshine back tomorrow, and that's all that matters. So make the plans. Still going to be dry, and that's the main thing. Do you remember the several summers of rain that we've had? So this is an absolute blessing. This is a blessing. Okay, let's crack on with the task at hand today. Right, as we know, Casey is a Mayo man. Big weekend for him, okay? Big weekend for him. But he doesn't have a ticket for the All-Ireland final tomorrow, so he was looking for your suggestions of how to get in. And you never let us down.
1: I know I'm wrecking everybody's head talking about this Mayo game this weekend, but I, you know, desperate times, desperate measures. And thank you for all your suggestions and helps. And I'm not going to get tickets. I'm fully convinced it's not happening. So I need to scam my way into this game somehow.
2: Casey, I've it solved there for you, boy.
1: Go on, Mossy.
2: Just rock up to the entrance, the turnstile.
1: Yeah.
2: And tell them you're from the Jubilee team of 25 years ago.
3: Oh, yeah. The Jubilee team.
0: You look old enough.
1: Well, cheers, buddy.
0: You're welcome.
2: Sure, they don't remember the players anyway. You're sorted, by.
0: It's a good point, you know.
1: Mossy, this genius. Actually, yeah, they will have a Jubilee team, won't they?
0: They will.
1: Now, what if I just rock up in Mayo gear? Like, I have number 9 on my back and I'll say, I'm playing centre forward. They have to let me in.
0: Maybe.
1: Like an Aldi Aidan O'Shea.
0: Yeah. An Aldi.
4: Casey, not being funny, you work for a radio station, just bring up a microphone and an old sign, walk straight in, say nothing, you're there for media. Be grand.
1: Yeah.
4: Chance on.
1: Jay, believe you me,
0: that's a good point, you know.
1: I have considered that, but they have these very strict media passes everybody does this.
0: Yeah, it's true, yeah.
1: Rocks up, I'm from the Cavan Independent.
0: I know, yeah.
1: You know what I mean?
5: Morning, Casey. Why don't you go in as a news reporter for Red FM? Because all the Cork people want to hear how you get on at the weekend.
1: Yeah.
5: Best of luck.
1: John, again, it's the media pass thing that you need to get into that area.
0: Yeah.
1: Gavin just rang me there off air and said, just go in a Cork jersey and they'll feel sorry for you. From Gavin the Cork man. Oh, my God.
0: Oh, listen.
1: Okay, so here's what I got so far.
0: Yeah.
1: I've got Ronan's wheelchair.
0: Yes.
1: I've got high vis.
0: Yeah.
1: I've got a ladder.
0: You've got the toilet plunger.
1: I've got a toilet plunger. If I go in carrying all of those stuff in the wheelchair.
0: I think that's the way to go, maintenance man, for sure.
1: It's the only way.
0: For sure.
1: It is the only way.
0: And if you can get a little buddy to pretend he's with you as well, you carry one end of the ladder, he carries the other.
1: Oh,
0: to
1: wow.
0: Me, to you, to me, to you. You'll be sorted.
1: We'll get in somehow, lads. I don't know how, but like, thank you sincerely for your consideration, your concern and your scams. You are outstanding people. Oh, one more before I wrap this up and cry.
0: Go on.
1: Who's on to me here? Walk into Hill 16 Terrace.
0: Yeah.
1: Have €150 folded under your phone. Hand it to the young fella at the gate. Works every time from the crow.
6: 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You can't be doing that.
1: You can't be doing that, lad.
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2: 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Don't

0: Oh, really is such a gorgeous song. That is Taylor Swift's tune from Toy Story 5, I Knew It, I Knew You. And I can't get enough of it, honestly. The more I hear it, the more I love that song so much. I think it's going to be an absolute classic in years to come. And she just doesn't miss, Taylor Swift. She really doesn't. It's Stephanie Rainey here with you for your Saturday morning. We are doing the best of Casey. Now, I was just texting Casey because from the last clip, I wanted to know, did he manage to get a ticket for the All-Ireland? We need to get Casey to the All-Ireland. It just has to happen. It has to happen. Mayo, it could be Mayo's year after how many years of the curse that they potentially are living with. We got to get him there. I've given him some suggestions. I thought maybe if he donned like a Kerry jersey, just walked in, you know, maybe that could work. And his penance would be wearing the Kerry jersey, but we'll see. We'll see. He still has a few things on the go to see if it might happen. Who knows? Fingers, toes, candles lit for Casey that he gets to the Ireland tomorrow. And that if he does, in fairness, that they win, because like, you know, we don't want him going there for a loss. This week, though, Red FM Breakfast was live from Inchidonny Beach. It was on Wednesday. Such a great show. And little ones Harry, Connor and Ava turned up in what Casey thought were Mayo jerseys. But they actually turned out to be Clonakilty ones. Check it out.
1: How are you, buddy?
2: Good.
1: Do you play football for Clonakilty?
2: Yeah.
1: I bet you're lethal. You look like a big, strong man. Where do you play?
2: Midfielder.
1: He's got that midfield energy, doesn't he, Rory?
3: He certainly does.
1: A future captain. There's Harry. Harry, where'd you get your haircut, man? It's brilliant. Did you do it yourself?
2: No.
1: No, okay. Are you allowed to cut your own hair?
2: No.
1: Try it sometime. Parents, love it. Now, lads, there was one thing. You came all the way down to Inchidonny to shout one thing to us all on air. On the count of three. 3, 2, 1.
2: Up Mayo!
4: That was a definite up Mayo.
1: It was kind of up, yeah. A hybrid of Mayo for sandwich. Do it again. 3, 2, 1.
2: Up Mayo!
1: That'll do nicely. Lads, you're after making my entire week. Thank you so much for coming down. That's Harry, Connor and Ava, everybody. Thanks a million, guys. Thank you so much.
0: It's so hard. I'm so conflicted because I've got Kerry men in the house, but I just feel, you know what it's like to be at the end of a loss. Mayo, it's time. It's time that they broke that little curse that they've had. And we'd love to see it happen for them. And we'd love for Casey to be there when it all unfolds. Can you imagine the joy of next week? He'd be the happiest man on Irish radio. Coming up in the next few minutes, I'm playing you some Ella Langley. But first, here is an absolute classic from Jason Derulo. It's Take You Dancing on Red FM.

0: That is Ella Langley, Choosing Texas. It's Cork's Red FM, and it's Steph here with you for the best of KC on your Saturday morning. I hope wherever you are listening, you are well. Little cup of tea, coffee, iced, whatever. Little glass of water, whatever is in your hand. I hope you're enjoying it of this lovely little breaky Saturday morning. Now, remember, on today's show, I have got Westlife tickets up for grabs. So stay listening. If you're a Westlife fan, I am. I have many Westlife stories from my Westlife days of going to gigs and such, which I'll tell you a little bit later on in the show. But keep listening if you're a Westlife fan. Right. As you know, Casey is a man of many talents. Many, many talents. You know, he's a broadcaster. He's very funny. Like, you know, he keeps your mornings rolling. But also, he's just added to his list. He's kind of a bit of an agony aunt now. He's helping to fix your problems. That's the latest thing. Check this out.
1: It's not a problem that I can't fix.
2: This is coming in from Kira this morning. Kira.
3: Nods, here's a good one for you to debate. My friend's brother got engaged about 8 months ago. A huge amount of money on the ring. Short of $8,000. Found out recently that his fiance has another few boyfriends on the go. He's devastated, but he took her back, and the whole town knows what she's like. How can we convince him to get rid of her before she fleeces him? He has his own electrical business, 4 lads working for him, his family are upside down, and everybody's in bits about it. He's not listening. Can he help? Thanks, guys. Love the show.
2: Love your show, Kira.
4: Yeah. Tricky one, that.
2: The theme of this is love is blind, Kelly Murphy. Love is very blind.
5: I mean, it's fairly simple, like, get rid of her.
2: It's red flag so. Central. One person, maybe, you know, if you had an incident with one issue, one person,
4: yeah,
2: and you sit down and you work through it or whatever. But the fact that multiple people, whilst engaged, whilst yeah. carrying a ring that he gave her for, was it $8,000?
4: $8,000, she said.
2: What sort of a rock would you get for $8,000, Rory?
6: A big one.
2: Yeah, it's a schlitter. Obviously, he's mad about her if he takes her back.
4: That's
2: but
4: the
2: like,
4: problem.
2: What the friends are freaking out about is if this goes ahead, mm-hmm. what's going to happen down the line? That's what they're worried about.
4: Yeah.
2: Prenup. That's what somebody said. What's that one there,
4: Vic? Laura. Laura just says, lads, prenup.
2: Yeah.
4: And then she says, live and let live. Mm-hmm. Everyone needs to make their own mistakes. It's not for us to judge. Walk away. Let them be and be there for him if and when it goes wrong.
7: That'd be my...
4: Yeah, I get you, yeah.
2: Brian had a similar situation. Brian.
8: I know what your man is going through. 3 years ago, back in 2017, 2018, I was engaged to this one, and every time I was at work, she used to be every time Dick and Harry. It broke my heart. But after 6 weeks, then after met a woman from Mahin, and I'm married to her now nearly 6 years, 7 years. I'm happy now.
2: Oh, I'm delighted.
4: Oh, I love that.
2: Do you know what? Isn't that one of those things, if you have been messed about by people,
4: yeah.
2: isn't it nice to be able to look back and go, you did me a really big favour there, because now I'm really happy with somebody yeah, and I found something is. And I'm in a place where I should be. So you can kind of go back and go, you know what, thanks. Yeah. Thanks for, you know, screwing everything up hard at the time and everything, yeah. you know. He's an adult, lads. Leave him be. Let him paddle his own canoe.
5: 100%. Yeah, I think, yeah. I probably agree with that.
2: Yeah.
4: He's probably old enough to make his own mind up. But Keith says, not a hope. Run for the hills, boy.
2: Run for the hills!
4: Run away fast.
2: Mm.

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0: myself, Stephanie Rainey. I am here with you until 12. Now, since I last spoke to you, I've had numerous text messages in from all parts of Cork saying that there is rain. Oh my goodness me. Look, we're not used to it. We've become very, it's actually an anomaly to see the rain falling out of the sky. I'm raging because I have a full line of washing that was pretty much dry. And I was like, it will never rain. And now here we are. And I'm raging. I have to go home now and sort all that out. How and ever. It shouldn't last for the whole day, just a small bit. Anyway, you know, good for the trees, good for the grass, all that kind of stuff, all that kind of stuff. Still to come on today's show. Your chance to win your way to see Westlife, that's coming your way. Plus, loads more from across the week in breakfast. I've also got music on the way in the next few minutes from Femi, the Kid Laroi, Rihanna and Dermot Kennedy, all on the other side of your news and sport at 10. See you in a few.
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12: It's 10 o'clock. Good morning, I'm Ellen Butler. A woman in her 50s has died in a crash in County Cavan. The collision involving a car and a truck happened on the R162 at Kirklare, Shercock, shortly after 5 o'clock yesterday evening. The driver of the car was pronounced dead at the scene. A young girl who was a passenger in the car was rushed to Temple Street Children's Hospital, where she remains in a critical condition this morning. Gardaí say a number of other people travelling in the car and truck received medical treatment at the scene. The road remains closed this morning for a forensic examination, and Gardaí are appealing for witnesses. A 25-year-old law student appeared in court last night, charged after a viable bomb was allegedly found in a car in County Monaghan. Gardaí stopped Isabella Perry Sullivan in Carrickmacross on Wednesday and found Semtex, a detonator and a timing unit during a search of the vehicle. Her solicitor claimed she had been asked to bring the bag to Northern Ireland and did not know what it contained. Miss Perry Sullivan of Abbeylands Park in Clane in County Kildare was granted bail with a €15,000 independent surety and is due back in court on Monday. The Green Party leader says the government's new critical infrastructure plan could end up backfiring. 9 transport projects, including Metrolink, along with water and energy projects, are being prioritised in an effort to speed up decision-making. While Roderick O'Gorman says several would benefit the public and the climate, he claims their new designation weakens their legal protection. He says they could now face a greater risk of judicial review.
13: Jack Chambers keeps searching for villains to blame for his government's slow pace of delivering infrastructure, and he's still only able to cite one single instance where the Climate Act resulted in some delay to a project. I think what Jack Chambers and the government should be focusing on is resourcing Commission Planola so they can process these applications rapidly.
12: Around 200,000 people have been evacuated from their homes across France and Spain as wildfires continue to rage. Central Spain's been one of the worst hit areas, with authorities declaring a national emergency after 2 fires merged in Madrid. 2 blazes west of Bordeaux have seen thousands of people flee tourist hotspots on the French Atlantic coast. Julian Rodo was told to leave his home.
14: We were evacuated, I think it was around 2 a.m.
1: The flames were behind the house, then they receded, and now I don't know. I just don't know. We're just waiting for news.
12: Donald Trump claims Iran would use a nuclear weapon if it had one, but insists diplomatic talks between the countries are going well. The US president attended the rescheduled White House correspondence dinner last night, a few months after the original was shut down after an attack. His comments come as Iran say it's targeted multiple US bases across the Middle East. Speaking in Washington, D.C., President Trump claimed talks are continuing.
4: So we've hit Iran very hard. And by the way, they are talking to us right now. They'd love to make a deal. I don't think they're ready to. I don't think it's time yet, but I'm willing to listen. But they cannot have a nuclear weapon. And so this is all about we will not let them have a nuclear weapon.
12: Footballer Roberto Pico Lopez is being celebrated with an official homecoming event in Dublin today. It follows his dramatic run with Cape Verde at the World Cup finals, which garnered international attention. The Crumlin native will be celebrated at his schoolboy club this afternoon. The Shamrock Rovers captain says it's been an incredible journey.
14: Dublin City Council there sort of has put on a homecoming and at Lord Celtic, just to sort of like it's like tie it all back to where it started. Like, and Jonesy is supposed to celebrate Lord Celtic and I suppose football in this country. And I really appreciate Dublin City Council for giving me this opportunity.
12: Finally for now, SpaceX has successfully carried out its 13th test flight of Starship, the world's biggest and most powerful rocket. The team managed to pull off a targeted splashdown in the Indian Ocean, a key step forward to getting approval for missions in the future. And that's your news update at 4 minutes past 10.
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17: Good morning, I'm Rory O'Hagan. Camogie and Cork will look to book their place in the Glendinplex All-Ireland Camogie Championship final this evening. The Rebels face Tipperary in their own backyard at Semple Stadium. Throw-in is at 6. Before that, in the first of the semi-finals, reigning champions Galway take on Kilkenny. That's at 4 o'clock, also in Thurles. Ladies football, Cork will be hoping they can be crowned Zoucar All-Ireland Minor A champions today. The Rebels face Roscommon in the final. That throws in at 4 p.m. Locally, in the McCarthy Insurance Group Premier Senior Football Championship, Mallow take on Douglas. That's in Granada at 4. At the same time, Leinstown face Nemo Rangers in Clondove. While at 7, Knocknagree and Clonakilty meet in Carrigadrohid. In the Senior A Football Championship, Bailogh and Gaeltacht face Kanturk and Ballyandley. Donnies and Ahabullag meet in Kilmichael. They're both at 7. Football, Cork City are back in action this evening in the SSC Airtricity Women's Premier Division. The Rebel Army take on Wexford. That game is in St. Coleman's Park and Cove from 6. In the SSC Airtricity Men's Premier Division, Galway United host Waterford at Pearse Stadium from 5. At 7.45, Sligo Rovers face Drogheda United. And in the First Division, Longford Town hosts Wexford at 7.30. And in boxing, Anthony Joshua returns to the ring tonight. The 36-year-old faces Christian Prenga in Jeddah. They're due in the ring at about 11 o'clock. It's a warm-up fight for Joshua before a planned super fight with Tyson Fury. Ireland's Caoimhín Aguiarco is in the co-main event as the Belfast man challenges Josh Kelly for the IBF light middleweight title. And that's the sport with Simply Suits.
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0: Okay, it has been raining in certain parts of Cork this morning, despite the fact that it only said it was going to be cloudy. So if you're looking out the window and it's raining, it's raining. However, it shouldn't last very long and we're going to get our sunshine back tomorrow. It's going to be a bit more cloudy over the next couple of days though, with just kind of a little bit of a break from the glorious sunshine that we've had. Today is going to be around 21 degrees, kind of lows of 15. And again, it shouldn't rain too much across the afternoon. Maybe I'm wrong though, because I said that a little while ago too, and then all of a sudden it was bucketing down from the sky. So hopefully return to the lovely sunny weather tomorrow, Sunday with highs of 21 degrees again, Monday 24 degrees, Tuesday 22 degrees. So this little supper rain that we're getting, let's not worry about it. It's just a little blip. It's a blip in the timeline.
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0: with all of this beautiful weather we've been having, we've now reloaded the cash machine with an insane amount of money, €303,000. We had a gorgeous winner yesterday, Megan at home, her hands full with a brand new baby, and she won big when she picked up the phone. So We're doing it all again. We're not doing it again until the 7th of August. So there's 2 weeks to go. But this is a life changer. 303k. 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You've got until 3 p.m. on Friday the 7th of August to get that entry in. That's when the lines close and this call will be on its way. All you got to do then is be there by the phone. Make sure you answer it. Even if it's private number calling you, it could be us trying to give you €303,000. And it's a guaranteed win on the 7th. So we're going to keep ringing somebody until someone answers within five rings and tells us that correct prize amount. Text red to 57557 and good luck. Hello, it's Steph here with you until 12 for the best of KC. Westlife tickets up for grabs on the show today, so stay listening. Let's kick off with tunes.

Weekends on Red FM with Return. That is Femi and the Kid Leroy Noble. It's Steph here with you for the best of KC. Coming up, got some Dermot Kennedy on the way, with first an absolute tune from Rihanna. This is Only Girl in the World on Red FM.

0: Dermot Kennedy, Turnstile on Cork's Red FM. Before that, Rihanna, Only Girl in the World. It's Stephanie Rainey here with you for the best of KC. Now, so many messages in the last little while. Basically, with the shock and horror of the rain that we were not expecting. However, it shouldn't last us very long. It's just going to be one of those little Irish days, you know? We've done it before, guys. We could do it again. We did it for so long. Now, remember, you are listening out today for your chance to win your way to Westlife. Oh my God, one of my favourite bands of all time. As you know, they have a massive run of shows coming up at the end of the year up in the Three Arenas. So, if you fancy going to that, stay listening. But for now, we are here, of course, for the best of KC. This week, KC was asking what everyone is looking forward to. Check it out.
1: July's nearly gone, and you know the way, oh God, I'm seeing the back to school things up already. Would you stop doing that to the kids?
2: And it's only a few weeks until Brown Thomas put up their Christmas shop.
1: Yay! But what are you looking forward to, Vic?
3: I have a couple of camping trips coming up that I'm looking forward to.
1: Amazing.
2: Yeah. I'm going to meet me summer holidays there in a few weeks.
1: You're off to Spain.
2: Yeah, man.
1: Kelly Murph, what's your big thing? What are you looking forward to?
4: I'm going to Portugal for a wedding in September.
1: Oh, nice. Who's getting married?
4: My friend Clodagh and her soon-to-be husband Paul, but it's like a school friend.
1: Okay.
4: So we were texting, we were like, oh my God, this is going to be like the Leaving Cert holiday again.
1: What was the Leaving Cert holiday like?
4: Magaluf.
1: Oh, yeah.
4: Yeah, it was mad.
3: So basically, you're older, but none the wiser.
4: Yeah, exactly.
1: This is what I'm looking forward to. I have a little day countdown thing. I'm pathetic. 43 days to go. I'm going up to Katie Taylor's fight.
3: Oh,
2: nice.
3: Oh, wow.
4: Very exciting.
1: Got my tickets.
3: Epic.
1: Heading up. Going to stay up for the night. Going to go see Katie in action. This clip, I'm seeing it everywhere.
3: Yeah.
1: You know the old YouTube clipper robbers? They've taken our interview with Katie Taylor.
2: Nice.
1: Reclipped it up, reposting it, garnishing billions of views. Okay, slight exaggeration. Right. But definitely millions of views.
3: Okay.
1: Of Katie in studio with us. This clip of her as a little kid.
3: Yeah.
1: When she was teeny tiny, she was 6 years old, putting on her boxing gloves. It's everywhere.
5: It will just make a big impact in girls' boxing, as we would all love to see it, and she deserves it.
1: When you hear those young voices, those girls, you were that girl once upon a time.
6: When I started boxing, there wasn't a female fighter that I really knew of.
1: Exactly, yeah.
6: There's no female fighters in any boxing gym besides Deirdre Gogarty, an amazing Irish fighter.
1: Yeah.
6: But she was the only female fighter I actually knew of. And now you walk into every gym in the country, it's packed with female fighters. And
1: that is your legacy.
6: That's part of my legacy, and that's the best part of it. So I'm super grateful. What are you saying? I'm the best athlete in the country. I grew up looking up to Roy Keane, Sonia O'Sullivan, the best of the best, aren't you?
1: So you wouldn't be where you are without Cork, is what you're trying to say.
6: Yeah, exactly. Just to put that in there.
1: I got you.
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0: It's the latest from Amble on Cork's Red FM. That is The Swell. Before that, you heard Beyonce, Break My Soul. It's Stephanie Rainey here with you for the very best of KC. All the best bits from across the week. And of course, after Spain's World Cup win last weekend, KC and Vic caught up with Spanish Frankie. What, I'm telling you, the celebrations across Cork from the match were unbelievable. But check this out. Such joy.
1: We're World Cup winners again, once more. We proved everyone wrong, you know. And Jesus, I've no voice left. Like,
2: I know.
1: I'm gonna go back to bed. Like, you know, I was waiting for the phone call from my boss saying, "Don't come to work."
2: Okay. Frankie, tell everybody who your boss is.
1: Yeah, my boss is Dave Neary, Area Carpeting Floors. Like, but
2: Area Carpeting and Floors, for all your flooring needs. Contact Dave immediately. And Dave, Frankie won't be making work today, unfortunately.
3: Ah, Dave, leave him off. You're surely not going to make him go into work today. Come on, Dave.
2: Come on, Dave.
1: I'll put up my jocks and go. Like, yeah, go on.
3: All I'll say, Dave, is if this was Ireland that had just won the World Cup, you wouldn't be in work.
2: And by the way, Frankie, you're working for a carpet company as a Spanish man. What do you put down? Andale, andale!
0: No. But again, like, the footage coming out of Cork City of all the Spanish fans around by the fountain was just pure and utter joy. And it was great to see them take the win. In fairness, it really, really was. Maybe someday Ireland will be there. Who knows? Who actually knows? Coming up, I'm going to play you some Olivia Dean. But first, here is Switch Disco. Ella Henderson with a great tune. This is React. It's Red FM. 24.

0: Switch Disco and Ella Henderson. It's Stephanie Rainey here with you for your Saturday morning. I hope wherever you're listening, you're very, very well. We are here for the best of KC, all of the best bits from across the week on breakfast. And there is plenty. There is absolutely plenty. The message is rolling in again this morning about the rain. I'm loving this so much because I feel like we genuinely, as a nation, do very quickly adapt to our new surroundings. And like, as soon as we get a bit of good weather, we're like, yeah, that's us now. Ireland is like the new Spain. But we forget very quickly that we actually are just a nation of rain. That's what happens. And I was saying earlier, I left this morning. I looked out at a washing line full of washing. And I was like, that's grand now. I'll take that in when I get home. Saturated, I'd say. So livid, do you know? But we move. Now, as you know, Red FM Breakfast was live from Inchidani Island Lodge and Spa on Wednesday. Okay? And if there's one thing about the beach and just life in general that I find very difficult, it is a seagull. Check it out.
1: People just come here from all over the world and look out and go, just...
2: I'm not surprised, yeah.
1: They have staff here that are employed to take your jaw off the ground. Do you know?
3: Yeah, yeah.
1: That's what they do. Yeah, they have fellas to sit outside and go out, jaw on the ground over there, lads. Oh, pick it up. I haven't seen any seagulls yet, have you?
2: One or two, maybe.
1: Is Inchidani big on the old gulls? They're more kind of city slickers, aren't they,
2: yeah,
1: gulls
2: maybe.
1: These days? Drunk seagulls are becoming a massive issue, lads.
2: Are they?
1: Oh, my God. Seagulls are getting langers, feasting on swarms of flying ants.
4: I thought they were betting back the Beamish.
2: I know, so did I.
1: And disrupting traffic as they stumble around. This is called, this is according to Dr. Viola Ross-Smith, who is part of the Trust for Birds, who is saying that this is a big issue. There are seagulls down Crosshaven direction, lads, that will go into Cronin's and order a pint themselves.
2: Oh, I know, they're brazen. They are. Same down in Coke,
1: that's how big. Have you seen the videos of seagulls going in robbing bags of crisps in shops?
2: They're unreal.
1: They walk in, take a bag, and out they go. I don't know how you feel about them, but they're a pain in the hoop, and the swooping ice cream thieves.
2: Yeah, they don't even get stopped by security.
1: Yeah. Do you ever see the way they bully the crows?
4: No.
1: Oh my God! If there's food and a load of crows are eating, somebody throws out a bag of chips. Crows are happy. They're eating away. In comes Johnny Seagull.
2: Yeah.
1: And clears the area.
2: Jog on, mate.
1: Jog on, geese. So if you've been
4: so they're like, you don't want any part of this, and the crows are like, you know what, you're grand. I'll see you later.
1: Exactly. Yeah, we'll grand. I'll do without a dinner tonight. Yeah.
4: Nah, just stay away from him. He's mad. But just leave him alone.
1: So anyway, if you see, now the thing about it is, not only are they getting drunk on flying ants, but on in and around autumnal seasons, yeah. When the berries are fermented.
2: Same.
1: So if you see them just kind of wandering around, don't approach them. They can get quite aggressive.
2: Yeah, they can.
1: So if you've taken anything from the show today, watch out for the langer seagulls
2: there.
1: Always seagull responsibly.
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0: Spyro with her latest material lover on Cork's Red FM. It's Stephanie Rainey here with you till 12. We're doing the best of KC. Now, before I leave you today, there are Westlife tickets up for grabs. So if you're a Westlife fan, you do not want to go anywhere because it's all happening in the next hour. Plus, I got music on the way from Craig David, Harry Styles, Calvin Harris and Cat's Eye, all on the other side of your news and sport at 11. 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
11: It's 11 o'clock. Good morning, I'm Ellen Butler. A woman in her 50s has died in a crash in County Cavan. A young girl is also in a critical condition in hospital. Jane McNamara reports.
12: A car and a truck collided on the R162 at Corclare just outside Shercock shortly after 5 o'clock yesterday evening. The driver of the car, a woman in her 50s, was pronounced dead at the scene. A young girl who was a passenger in the car was rushed to Temple Street Children's Hospital, where she remains in a critical condition. Gardaí say a number of other people travelling in the car and truck received medical treatment at the scene. The road remains closed for a forensic examination with diversions in place. Anyone who was travelling in the area between 4:45 and 5:15 yesterday evening, particularly those with dashcam footage, is asked to contact Gardaí.
11: A row is brewing after the US embassy criticised the newly passed Occupied Territories Bill. The embassy says the legislation could put American investment and Irish jobs at risk and has urged the government not to pursue similar measures at an EU level. Supporters of the law, including People Before Profit, have accused the Trump administration of trying to bully Ireland over the legislation. TD Paul Murphy says the government must stand up to the United States.
13: The government that has tried to appease Trump in every possible way, he's saying don't try to push at a European level for example, suspension of the EU-Israel Association Agreement. And so it's really a challenge to the government. Look, are we a country that has independent foreign policy, or do we just do whatever the US administration says, whatever Trump says?
11: Meanwhile, Donald Trump claims Iran would use a nuclear weapon if it had one, but insists diplomatic talks between the two countries are going well. The US president attended the rescheduled White House Correspondents' Dinner overnight, a few months after the original was shut down after an attack. His comments come as Iran says it's targeted multiple US bases across the Middle East. Speaking in Washington, D.C., President Trump claimed talks are continuing.
14: So we've hit Iran very hard. And by the way, they are talking to us right now. They'd love to make a deal. I don't think they're ready to. I don't think it's time yet, but I'm willing to listen. But they cannot have a nuclear weapon. And so this is all about we will not let them have a nuclear weapon.
11: The Ornellay says responding to drowning incidents are the worst call-outs crew members have to deal with. On World Drowning Prevention Day, the charity, which is tasked with saving lives at sea, is appealing to people to always adopt the float-to-live method if they get into difficulty on the water. John Maher from Crosshaven Ornellay says while devastating for the victims' loved ones, each death also has a severe impact on the person who tried to save them.
15: Those are the worst type of call-outs the crew have to deal with. This year, to date, in Ireland, 37 people have lost their lives. And that's probably 37 people that, if things had been done a little bit differently, may still be alive today. But those 37 people also had to be taken from the water, and it affects all the people who had to do that.
11: About one in every 13 vehicles tested by the NCT in the first half of this year were classified as dangerously defective. The Irish Independent reports over 71,000 vehicles submitted to the car testing service received a fail dangerous grade. And finally for now, Mayo footballers are hoping to break that infamous curse this weekend. They take on Kerry in the All-Ireland Senior Football Final, searching for a first title since 1951. Leon Brown is a content creator who focuses on Irish history and culture. He says the Mayo team don't want the curse rhetoric circulating.
16: The original squad all came out and said that this didn't happen and whatever. And then subsequent teams, management and players have all dismissed and rejected that notion of the curse. It's bitter and disappointing when you don't get over the line. And I suppose to have people being like, you're cursed. I can understand why that's a rhetoric that they don't want going around. It has been 75 years. This is their 12th All-Ireland. You can be forgiven, I suppose, for believing that there might be something in it.
11: And that's your news update about 4 minutes past 11.
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18: Good morning, I'm Rory O'Hagan. Camogie and Cork will look to book their place in the Glen Dinplex All-Ireland Camogie Championship final this evening. The Rebels face Tipperary in their own backyard at Semple Stadium. Throw-in is at 6. Before that, in the first of the semi-finals, reigning champions Galway take on Kilkenny. That's at 4 o'clock, also in Thurles. Ladies football, Cork will be hoping they can be crowned Zoucar All-Ireland Minor A champions today. The Rebels face Roscommon in the final. That throws in at 4 p.m. Locally, in the McCarthy Insurance Group Premier Senior Football Championship, Mallow take on Douglas. That's in Granada at 4. At the same time, Leinstown face Nemo Rangers in Clondalkin. While at 7, Knocknagree and Clonakilty meet in Carrigadrohid. In the Senior A Football Championship, Bailagh and Gaeltacht face Kanturk and Ballyandley. Donnies and Ahabullock meet in Kilmichael. They're both at 7. Football, Cork City are back in action this evening in the SSC Airtricity Women's Premier Division. The Rebel Army take on Wexford. That game is in St. Coleman's Park and Cove from 6. In the SSC Airtricity Men's Premier Division, Galway United host Waterford at Pearce Stadium from 5. At 7.45, Sligo Rovers face Drogheda United. And in the First Division, Longford Town hosts Wexford at 7.30. And in boxing, Anthony Joshua returns to the ring tonight. The 36-year-old faces Christian Prenga in Jeddah. They're due in the ring at about 11 o'clock. It's a warm-up fight for Joshua before a planned super fight with Tyson Fury. Ireland's Caoimhín Aguiarco is in the co-main event as the Belfast man challenges Josh Kelly for the IBF light middleweight title. And that's the sport with Simply Suits.
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0: Okay, we had a bit of rain this morning. It wasn't on my little kind of weather roadmap here, so hopefully that's the last of it that we're going to see today. We're still going to be very cloudy over the next couple of hours. Tomorrow is looking like the sunshine is back. Highs today, though, for 21 degrees, and we will take that.
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0: All right, we had an incredible winner yesterday. 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You have got until 3 p.m. on the 7th of August to get that entry in. That's when the lines close and this call will be on its way. All you got to do then is answer your phone within 5 rings, tell us the prize amount, and the cash is yours. 303k is the number you need to keep in mind, the number you stand to win. Text red to 57557 and good luck. Yeah. It's Steph with you until 12. Westlife tickets going to somebody in the next hour, so stay tuned. Let's kick off this hour with Cat's Eye.

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That is Calvin Harris and Jazzy Satisfy coming your way in the next few minutes. I am telling you how you can win your way to Westlife. So if you are a Westlife fan or somebody in your life is, you do not want to miss it. Harry Styles is up next, but first a classic from Craig David. It's 7 Days on Red FM.

0: Harry Styles, Aperture. It is Cork's Red FM, and it's Stephanie Rainey here with you for the best of KC on your Saturday morning. Now, as you know, we love to get you to the best gigs. We love to get you to the best gigs around, and this year Westlife will do a record-breaking stint in the Three Arena in Dublin, and we want you there. Now, I have been the biggest Westlife fan for most of my life. My childhood, I saw them back when they did their first gigs in The Point way back when. I've seen them in every other spot since. So I am so excited to send one of you and a friend to go see this gig. You'll have tickets for Thursday, the 10th of September this year. And if you would like to go, I'm making it very simple, but I kind of want your nostalgic stories. I want to know, are you a Westlife fan? If you were going, who would you be going with? And would it be like a repeat time for you to be going off to see them? So your voice notes, please, 086-8104-106, who you are and who you're bringing. 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
0: Continuing this Saturday and Sunday, the FEI Eventing World Championship Under-25s comes to the Green Glens Arena in Drishan Castle, where the world's top young event riders will compete in dressage, cross-country and show jumping. The Sound of Music continues its run in the Cork Opera House this weekend and continues until the 16th of August. On Saturday the 25th of July at 2 p.m, the Henry Girls perform live at Camas Farm in Clonakilty. Also on Saturday night, the Best of Cork Summer Series continues at City Limits Comedy Club, showcasing some of Cork's top comedy talent. On Sunday the 26th of July, the Oranlaigh Union Hall Swim returns to West Cork, with swimmers taking on the Open Water Challenge in support of the RNLI.
1: 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The Red FM Events Guide with Heinz Tomato Ketchup, the unmistakable taste of summer.
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0: PC Musgrave's Dry Spell. It's Cork's Red FM. Your Westlife messages are flying in. Keep them coming. Who you are and who you would bring with you. And if you have a little memory of Westlife from the past, 0868104106 on a voice note. Right. During the week, Casey was talking about tribute acts on Red FM Breakfast. Check it out.
1: I want to do a shout out for a lovely man. His name is Eamon. He's from Cork, pure Cork boy, but he's a George Michael tribute act.
2: Oh, fab.
1: He'll be in the Merchant on Thursday, 30th of July at 8 o'clock. If you want to go check out a George Cork George Michael tribute act.
3: Okay. What's he called?
1: Careless Langer.
4: It's a shame his name isn't Pax, and it could have been Careless Whisper.
3: Yeah.
1: Oh my God, that'd be amazing. Be good. Have you seen any good tribute acts? I've seen loads.
3: I've seen a good few. I went to see the Stereotonics.
1: Oh my God, are you serious?
3: Yeah.
5: Brilliant.
4: The Bootleg Beatles are the most famous one.
1: Beatles are brilliant.
3: Yeah.
1: There's a band called they're called Oasians. they're Asian lads that do all Oasis songs. Seriously, Walkin' Roll Star.
3: Oh yes.
1: Yeah, Chow Mein Supernova. They do all the songs.
3: This is class.
1: There's a band called Fake That. Have you seen the Fake Take That tribute?
5: No, but I absolutely would love them.
1: I will not stop until a band forms called McCroom 5. Lads, will somebody just put... I don't care if you're doing trad, whatever. It doesn't have to be Maroon 5 songs.
5: Maroon 5.
1: East Cork, we need a band called The Killers.
3: Yeah, we do, of course.
1: Brendan Flowers. There's a fella called Blobby Williams.
3: There you go.
1: He's an overweight Robbie Williams tribute act. I swear to God, Blobby Williams. And have you heard of Meatloaf? Have you?
4: Meath. Is this a guy doing Meatloaf?
1: Yeah, he's from Meath. Meatloaf, bat out of Kells.
0: I mean, if you're going to be in a tribute act, you better come up with a good name. My favourite out of the entire thing was Fake That, to be fair. Unbelievable. Coming up, I'm going to be picking a winner for those Westlife tickets. That's on the other side of Miles Smith and Niall Horan. But this first, from Jonah Sue, it's Black Magic on Red FM.
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0: Miles Smith and Niall Horan, Drive Safe on Cork's Red FM. It's Stephanie Rainey here with you for the best of KC. Your Saturday morning now. I am very excited because I've got Westlife tickets up for grabs this morning. I'm giving you the chance to go see them Thursday, the 10th of September. This year, they're doing a massive run of shows in the Three Arena in Dublin, and you are going to be there with thanks to Red FM. Let's see if I can get my winner on the phone.
1: Hello.
0: Hi, is that Laura?
1: It is.
0: Laura, it's Steph calling you from Red FM. How are you doing?
1: Good morning, Steph. How are you?
0: I'm great. I'm hoping that I can improve your day vastly. You sent me in an amazing story about like one of your first times going to see the lads. Will you please tell me that story again?
1: Well, I've been to see the lads loads of times. But one of the times I went to see them, I was pregnant and I was due to go in and have my baby on the Monday, and they were playing in Galway. So I went up on the Saturday, I think it was, at Friday to see them in Galway with my maternity bag in the boot. And do you remember the old-fashioned way where you had to print out the directions on a piece of paper?
0: Yes.
1: To get to some, yeah, with the local maternity hospital. And it poured out of the heavens, but it was a great gig.
0: Oh my God, you are crazy. Like, you could have been one of those people that gave birth at a Westlife gig.
1: I dragged my husband to all the Westlife stuff. And his name is Mark. I don't think he would appreciate it if I called him after one of Westlife. We stood for hours in London on our honeymoon just to watch him turn on the Christmas light.
0: You're dedicated. So, you are dedicated, to be fair. You know what happened to me here one morning? I was after a missing Westlife in Porky Cueve when they came the last time, and I was on the radio here, I just started, and I was like, oh, you know, were you at the gig? Next thing, I had a text message in on the text line here in Red FM. Nikki Byrne was like, hey, I'm free to chat, I'm on the way home with the family in the car there if you want to have a chat. And I was like, no way. I was like, this isn't true, it's not true. And then I was like, I better just ring and see, because like, I'm a Westlife fan, so I was like, I'll know if it's Nikki. And boom, rang, Nikki Byrne. Had a full-blown conversation with him on air, and he was the nicest fella ever. And I just thought, that's Westlife. That's what they're about, like, isn't it? They're just very, very friendly, and they're very about the fans. So listen to me, Laura. You are on your way. You're going to see them. So enjoy.
1: Yes, thank you so much, Stephanie. Thank you so much.
0: You're so welcome. You said you'd bring your daughter along with you. And look, we need to keep this going. We need to keep generations of future Westlife fans on the rise.
1: Absolutely, 100%.
0: All right, well, listen, Laura, enjoy. Thank you so much for your entry. Take care.
1: Thanks so much. Have a lovely day.
0: You too. Bye. Oh, absolutely unbelievable stuff. Well, listen, if you did not win on my show this morning, tomorrow Miriam has more chances to win between 10 and 2, and John has more chances to win between 2 and 6 all across tomorrow. So stay listening and you might just get yourself off to Westlife. And of course, as ever, if you'd like to go, you can get tickets on ticketmaster.ie right now. Okay, coming up in the next couple of minutes, I am playing you some serious tunes from Alex Warren, 5 and Ariana Grande. It's Red FM.
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1: 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Paddle to the metal.
2: 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I should do this for a living.
0: It feels good to be Boatu. 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

0: adventures of Stevie V. That is Dirty Cash Money Talks. That is it from me this afternoon. I'm about to hand you over to Katie Jane. She's here with you until 4 o'clock today, so stick around for Katie Jane. She's got tunes on the way from Brandy and Monica, Kingfisher, Ray, all in the mix. I'll be back with you again Monday evening between 7 and 10. I hope you have an absolutely brilliant weekend and that the sun comes back out after this little spell of rain that we are not used to. Either way, have a great weekend. Katie Jane's up next, as is your news and sport at 12. See you soon.
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2: It's 12 o'clock. Good afternoon, I'm Ellen Butler. A gorse fire has reignited in the Wicklow Mountains. It comes as firefighters in Tipperary continue to tackle flare-ups on Slieve Lamon. David Seagrave has the latest.
3: The National Parks and Wildfire Service says it's continuing to assess the Glen Cree gorse fire in County Wicklow, with a helicopter conducting a full survey of the scene this morning. People are urged to stay away from the area with a fire said to be developing, while local residents are advised to keep their windows and doors shut. The military road is closed to facilitate firefighting operations and due to the large amount of smoke in the area. Meanwhile, in Tipperary, firefighting efforts in Slieve Lamon have entered their sixth day, with some hotspots being closely monitored. Authorities are currently concentrating on the northeastern side of the mountain. Additional specialist equipment has been deployed as the focus shifts to ground-based operations. Tipperary County Council says smoke may continue to be noticeable on the eastern side of Slieve Lamon, and local residents, especially those with respiratory conditions, are advised to take appropriate precautions.
2: A woman in her 50s has died in a crash in County Cavan. A young girl is also in a critical condition. Jane McNamara reports.
4: A car and a truck collided on the R162 at Corclare, just outside Shercock, shortly after 5 o'clock yesterday evening. The driver of the car, a woman in her 50s, was pronounced dead at the scene. A young girl who was a passenger in the car was rushed to Temple Street Children's Hospital, where she remains in a critical condition. Gardaí say a number of other people travelling in the car and truck received medical treatment at the scene. The road remains closed for a forensic examination with diversions in place. Anyone who was travelling in the area between 4:45 and 5:15 yesterday evening, particularly those with dashcam footage, is asked to contact Gardaí.
2: A row is brewing after the US embassy criticised the newly passed Occupied Territories Bill. The embassy says the legislation could put American investment and Irish jobs at risk and has urged the government not to pursue similar measures at EU level. Supporters of the law, including People Before Profit, have accused the Trump administration of trying to bully Ireland over the legislation. TD Paul Murphy says the government must stand up to the United States.
5: The government that has tried to appease Trump in every possible way, he's saying don't try to push at a European level for example, suspension of the EU-Israel Association Agreement. And so it's really a challenge to the government. Look, are we a country that has independent foreign policy, or do we just do whatever the US administration says, whatever Trump says?
2: Hundreds of home buyers have had to repay tax relief they claimed under the Help to Buy scheme. In some cases, buyers may have failed to disclose they owned a property in another country, while others may have sold their home within 5 years, which is against the scheme's terms, according to the Irish Independent. More than €2 million has been recovered from over 200 buyers since the start of last year. The Help to Buy scheme gives eligible first-time buyers a tax refund of up to €30,000 or 10% of the property's price towards the deposit on a new build home costing €500,000 or less. Ireland's first ever financial literacy ambassadors have been appointed. Gráinne Griffin from the CCPC and Dennis Carrigan, president of the Association of Teachers of Home Economics, will communicate key messages around financial literacy and help empower people, both young and old, to take control of their money. They'll also promote the EU financial literacy strategy, helping to ensure people have the confidence, knowledge and information needed to make informed financial decisions. And Roberto Pico Lopez will be going back to his footballing roots this afternoon. An official homecoming celebration has been organised for Lords Celtic FC in Dublin after the 34-year-old made the knockout stages of the World Cup with Cape Verde this summer. And that's your news update at 4 minutes past 12.
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8: Good afternoon, I'm Dan Casey. Starting with Camogie and Cork will look to book their place in the Glen Dimplex All-Ireland Camogie Championship final this evening. The Rebels face Tipperary in their own backyard in Semple Stadium, where throw-in is at 6 p.m. But before that, in the first of the semi-finals, reigning champions Galway take on Kilkenny, and that's at 4 p.m. in Thurles. Also, to ladies football now, and Cork will be hoping they can be crowned Zucar All-Ireland Minor A champions today. The Rebels face Roscommon in the final, and that's in Tullamore, and throws in at 4. Locally, in the McCarthy Insurance Group Premier Senior Football Championship, Mallow take on Douglas, that's in Granagh at 4 p.m. At the same time, Newcestown face Nemo Rangers in Clodagh. Well, at 7 p.m, Knocknagree and Clonakilty meet in Carrigagh Drogheda. Meanwhile, in the Senior A Football Championship, Buailaughton Gerhey face Kanturk in Ballyanley, while Doheny's and Athabullock meet in Kilmichael. They're both at 7 p.m. To football now, and in the SSE Electricity Women's Premier Division, Cork City are back in action this evening. The Rebel Army face Wexford, but that game is in St. Conan's Park Cove at 6. To the Men's Premier Division now, and Galway United host Waterford at Pierce Stadium from 5, while at 7.45 Sligo Rovers face Drogheda United. Lastly to boxing, Anthony Joshua returns to the ring this evening. The 36-year-old faces Christian Pringa in Jeddah. They're due in the ring at about 11 p.m. tonight, and it's a warm-up fight for Joshua before a planned super fight with Tyson Fury. And that's the sport with Simply Suits.
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4: Well, I was shocked and dismayed driving my motor car this morning. There was rain. There was rain on the windscreen. It was a weird thing I hadn't seen in a while. And it's cloudy out there today with scattered patch of rain and drizzle. Rain will become more confined to western coastal areas by the evening time. I don't think it's going to last rain throughout the day. Just a few drops. Humid though, with high temperatures about 16 to 20 degrees. Moderate winds.
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4: Well, if there's one thing you can count on, it's Red FM Summer Cash Machine, giving you the opportunity to win an awful amount of cash. 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She had her hands full at home yesterday afternoon with a brand new baby. 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The cash machine will randomly pick a number to call, and it could be you. If it is, you must answer the phone within 5 rings. Tell us the prize amount. And the cash is yours. €303,000 exactly. So text RED to 57557 and good luck. Yeah. It's Katie Jane with you for Saturday afternoon, and Neil's Naughties is back. We'll do in a little while music first from Ray on Red FM.
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0: from Benson Boone. It's mystical, magical. It's Cork's Red FM. How are you? Good afternoon. It's the weekend. It's Saturday. Just coming up to 24 minutes past midday. And it's Katie Jane. I'm with you until 12 o'clock. The usual bits and pieces coming up. Already have some birthday requests in, so keep them coming in. We'll do the birthdays in a little while, let you know who you're sharing it with and what is significant about this here day today. Today is the 25th of July. So if you know someone, someone that you love, someone you're close to, a friend, a colleague, someone who's got a birthday today, 0868 104 106, drop me in a text, WhatsApp, voice note. The lines are open. I would like to give as many birthday shout-outs as I possibly can this hour. So we'll do that. Lots of great music as well on the way. I've got Ariana Grande, her latest release very soon. Got Florence Rhodes, some Irish music in there. Anything else you might like to hear, do let me know. 0868 104 106. Also, Cullum and the Red Patrollers are out on a Red FM roadshow this afternoon. I'll let you know very soon where they are. We'll have a chat with Cullum and see what's going on. Becky Hill, Side Effects, playing next on Red FM.
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Taylor Swift, I knew it, I knew you. It's Cork's Red FM. Good afternoon. It's Katie Jane with you until 4 o'clock on Saturday. It's just gone, 12:30. Time for the birthdays. Someone you love, someone you know, someone you care about having their birthday this weekend. 0868 104 106. We'll give them a shout out. So today, it's day number 206 of the year. We're well past that halfway mark now at this stage. In fact, that means 159 days left until the end of the year. But it's a funny old day. It's International Red Shoe Day. So if you've got some red shoes, put them on today. Also National Thread the Needle Day and Cheese Day. So that's fun. If you like cheese, have some cheese today. Your star sign, if you're celebrating your birthday today, is Leo, and your birthstone is Ruby. Ooh. Anybody named Ruby have their birthday today? And is it on purpose or was it a complete accident? Happy accident. If you are celebrating your birthday today, you're alongside the Somali-American model actress and the wife of David Bowie before his death in 2016, Iman. She's 71 today, imagine. Also, the widow of reggae musician, superstar Bob Marley. Rita Marley is 80 today. And the ever funny, magnificent Matt LeBlanc, best known, of course, as Joey Tribbiani. He's 59 today. There you go. There's your birthdays today and who you're sharing it alongside. 0868 104 106 for your birthday requests. Have some in already. Can you say a massive happy 6th birthday today? Who for who? Love from her mam, dad. Massive. Oh, I don't have a name. But it's from your mam, dad and best friend and sister Olivia. Give me a name there, gang. And I'll absolutely do the happy birthday. Happy 15th birthday to Amelia from Mom and Jerry. Amelia, have a wonderful happy 15th birthday to you, dear. And I have to say, oh, that's for Amelia as well, making sure I got it on both the texts and the WhatsApp. So 0868 104 106. Birthdays. Make sure everyone has a magnificent birthday today. Got Jack Harlow after brand new Ariana Grande. Hate That I Made You Love Me. It's Red FM, Saturday afternoon.

0: It's Jack Harlow. It's Loving on Me. It's Cork's Red FM on Saturday afternoon. Katie Jane with you until four. And we're doing the birthday shout outs 0868 104 106. Lots in. It's Sophia that's six today. Happy sixth birthday to Sophia. That's love from your mum, dad, and best friend and sister, Olivia. So, Sophia, have a wonderful day today. Also, we've got a voice note here, actually. Who is this? This is Nora.
1: Katie Jane, my daughter Willow is 12 tomorrow. Woo! And we just finished go-karting, so she had her first experience of driving somewhat. I feel old now that she is getting older.
0: Nora, don't feel one bit old. You're a cool mom. You are a cool mom bringing your 12-year-old go-karting. I'm sure she loves you, Willow. Happy birthday for this weekend, dear. 0868 104106. If you've got any other birthday shout-outs, more music. I've got Irish music from Florence Road after Medusa and Hosier next.
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Irish music, Florence Road, hanging out to dry on Cork's Red FM. Saturday afternoon, it's Katie Jane with you until 4. I've got to wish Maeve Carroll a happy 7th birthday today. That's lots of love from mom, dad, sisters, Aoife, Chloe and Nicole. And also, happy birthday to Joyce O'Sullivan. Love from Caroline, Donna and the boys. More music from Slater.

0: Carly Rae Jepsen with Call Me Maybe on Cork's Red FM on Saturday afternoon. It's just coming up to 1 o'clock, so we'll go and get your latest in news, sports and weather. 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
17: It's 1 o'clock. Good afternoon, I'm Ellen Butler. A gorse fire has reignited in the Wicklow Mountains. It comes as firefighters in Tipperary continue to tackle a fire on Slieve na Mon. David Seagrave has the latest.
18: The National Parks and Wildlife Service says it's continuing to assess the Glen Cree gorse fire in County Wicklow, with a helicopter conducting a full survey of the scene this morning. People are urged to stay away from the area, with the fire said to be developing, while local residents are advised to keep their windows and doors shut. The military road is closed to facilitate firefighting operations and due to the large amounts of smoke in the area. Meanwhile, in Tipperary, firefighting efforts on Slieve na Mon have entered their sixth day, with some hotspots being closely monitored. Authorities are currently concentrating on the northeastern side of the mountain. Additional specialist equipment has been deployed as the focus shifts to ground-based operations. Tipperary County Council says smoke may continue to be noticeable on the eastern side of Slieve na Mon, and local residents, especially those with respiratory conditions, are advised to take appropriate precautions.
17: Meanwhile, 200,000 people have been evacuated from their homes across southern Europe due to out-of-control wildfires. In France, a large blaze is heading towards the city of Bordeaux. Meanwhile, in Spain, major fires have been spreading towards Madrid. Spain's Prime Minister, Pedro Sanchez, has been visiting affected areas. He says calmer weather has offered some hope of containing the flames.
19: We have a window of opportunity this weekend to fight the fire, and that is why we're going to dedicate and allocate a significant portion of our resources to that effort.
17: A woman in her 50s has died in a crash in County Cavan. A young girl is also in a critical condition in hospital. Jane McNamara reports.
20: A car and a truck collided on the R162 at Corclare, just outside Shercock, shortly after 5 o'clock yesterday evening. The driver of the car, a woman in her 50s, was pronounced dead at the scene. A young girl who was a passenger in the car was rushed to Temple Street Children's Hospital, where she remains in a critical condition. Gardaí say a number of other people travelling in the car and truck received medical treatment at the scene. The road remains closed for a forensic examination, with diversions in place. Anyone who was travelling in the area between 4:45 and 5:15 yesterday evening, particularly those with dashcam footage, is asked to contact Gardaí. A taser pilot is being rolled out to Gardaí in Limerick today. A select number of Gardaí at Henry Street Station will be able to carry the tasers while on duty. The pilot was originally launched in Dublin and Waterford in December of last year, with tasers only being discharged four times since then. Gardaí Representative Association Vice President John Joe O'Connell says they'll help keep Gardaí in Limerick safe.
1: Our members go to these incidents, anything from domestic violence, serious assaults, public order issues. All across the country, our members are dealing with these things. But in those areas, like I said, Waterford, Dublin City Centre and out to Limerick, those are the types of incidents that where our members will be have those tasers and will be using them.
20: And finally for now, Ireland's first financial literacy ambassadors have been appointed. Gráinne Griffin, Director of Financial Education at the Competition and Consumer Protection Commission, and Dennis Carrigan, President of the Association of Teachers of Home Economics, will take up the roles. As part of the job, they'll communicate key messages around financial literacy and help empower people to take control of their money. Gráinne Griffin says they plan to work across all levels of society and with all ages to see where they can make a real difference in people's lives.
8: That means working with teachers and with educators to embed financial literacy into the curriculum, into adult education programs, but also just to work to make sure that people, as they go through their everyday lives and they make financial decisions, be it what mortgage is right for me, saving for a goal, potentially investing, that they have all the resources and knowledge and everything available to them to be able to make really good, healthy decisions for them and for their families.
20: And that's your news update at 4 minutes past one.
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22: Good afternoon, I'm Dan Casey. Starting with Camogie and Cork will look to book their place in the Glendimplex All-Ireland Camogie Championship final this evening. The Rebels face Tipperary in their own backyard of Semple Stadium, where throw-in is at 6 p.m. But before that, in the first of the semi-finals, reigning champions Galway take on Kilkenny, and that's at 4 p.m. in Thurles as well. To ladies football, and Cork will be hoped to be crowned Zúcar All-Ireland Minor A champions today. The Rebels face Roscommon in the final, and that's in Tullamore and throws in at 4 p.m. Locally, in the McCarthy Insurance Group Premier Senior Football Championship, Mallow take on Douglas. That's in Granagh at 4 p.m. While at the same time, Newcestown face Nemo Rangers in Clodagh. At 7 p.m, Knocknagree and Clonakilty meet in Carrigadrawhead. To the Senior A Football Championship now, and Buellart and Gertie face Kanturk and Ballyanley, while Doheny's and Athabullock meet in Kilmichael, and they're both throwing in at 7. To football now, and in the SSC Electricity Women's Premier Division, Cork City are back in action this evening. The Rebel Army face Wexford, and that game is in St Colman's Park in Cove at 6 p.m. To the Men's Premier Division, and Galway United host Waterford at Pier Stadium from 5, while at 7:45, Sligo Rovers face Drogheda United. Lastly to boxing, Anthony Joshua returns to the ring this evening. The 36-year-old faces Christian Prenga in Jeddah. They're due in the ring at about 11 p.m. tonight, and it's a warm-up fight for Joshua before a planned super fight with Tyson Fury. And that's the sport with Simply Suits.
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0: It's a bit breezy as I look out the window here in Curraheen this afternoon, but it's mostly cloudy and some scattered patches of this weird stuff. It's called rain and drizzle falling from the sky today. Highest temperatures, it's quite humid, about 16 to 20 degrees.
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0: 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The cash machine will randomly pick a number to call, and it could be you. If it is, you've got to answer the phone within 5 rings. Tell us the prize amount, and that cash is yours. €303,000 exactly. So text RED to 57557 and good luck. Yeah. Good afternoon. It's Katie Jane with you until 4 o'clock on Red FM. A magnificent prize from Wilton Shopping Centre in just a little while. Cork's Hit Music.

0: Lad, I'm Mariah Carey and DJ Khaled. It's Big Energy. And it's Cork's Red FM on Saturday afternoon. And Colm and the Red Patrollers are out on a Red FM roadshow. Colm O'Sullivan, you're out and about with the Red Patrollers. Where are you today?
1: We have got the Red FM Roadshow down here in Douglas Village Shopping Centre, Katie Jane. And we're here for the brand new opening of the all-new Jungleberry. They're opening this afternoon, literally opening in the next kind of 5 or 10 minutes. There's already a big queue of people waiting to sample everything they got going on. This is their first outlet here in the shopping centre. And they've got acai bowls and paninis and smoothies and juices and all that kind of thing. They've got loads of offers today and we got loads of freebies today as well. So our Red Patrollers are here, Dara and Aoife as well. They got our Red FM Spin the Wheel going on, and we got some gold cards for you to win, which will give you a free supply of acai bowls and smoothies and all the goodies for a year here at Jungleberry, and loads of other bits and pieces, free all sorts of things today down here.
0: That sounds amazing. A gold card that will get you acai bowls for a year.
1: You'll be sorted. That's your lunch every day for a year for free, basically.
0: That's your breakfast, lunch and dinner for a year.
1: The whole lot, yeah. Or you could completely abuse the situation, I'm sure, if you wanted. Like, so if you want to get your hands on one of them, come down, spin the wheel down here with our Red Patrollers. We've got the roadshow going on and we're here until 3 o'clock. As I said, big queue of people waiting to go in just as they're opening in the next few minutes. It's just kind of on the far side of Douglas Village Shopping Centre, just across from Tesco is where you'll find it.
0: Incredible stuff. Have a ball. Mind yourselves. Thanks a million, Colm.
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0: Adam Porteous Move on Cork's Red FM. On Saturday afternoon, 25 past one, it's Katie Jane. I'm with you until 4 o'clock. Right now, it's back. We're going to play Neil's Naughties. I'm so excited. Got a magnificent prize with thanks to our gorgeous show sponsors. 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So, all you got to do is name Neil's Naughty. 0868 104 106. 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
0: Well, what is that Naughties track? What's Neil's Naughty today? 0868 104 106. 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
13: Continuing this Saturday and Sunday, the FEI Eventing World Championship Under-25s comes to the Green Glens Arena in Drishan Castle, where the world's top young event riders will compete in dressage, cross-country and show jumping. The Sound of Music continues its run in the Cork Opera House this weekend and continues until the 16th of August. On Saturday the 25th of July at 2pm, the Henry Girls perform live at Camas Farm in Clonakilty. Also on Saturday night, the Best of Cork Summer Series continues at City Limits Comedy Club, showcasing some of Cork's top comedy talent. On Sunday the 26th of July, the Oranla Union Hall Swim returns to West Cork with swimmers taking on the Open Water Challenge in support of the RNLI. Yeah!
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0: Dance the Night. Cork's Red FM Saturday afternoon. It's Kitty Jane with you until 4 o'clock. And I've got a prize for you today. We're playing Neil's Naughties. If you can tell me Neil's Naughties track today, I've got a €100 voucher for Skechers in Wilton Shopping Centre. There are wonderful show sponsors. WiltonShoppingCentre.ie for more details. I'll give you one more listen. You can tell me Neil's Naughties track. I'll try and get you a voucher. 0868 104 106. Who you are, where you are, the name of the track, in a voice note, please.
1: Neil's Naughties. Jealousy, turning saints into the sea, swimming through sick lullabies, choking on your alibis. But it's just the price I pay. Destiny is calling me.
0: That's it. That's Neil's Naughties track this afternoon. You know what it is, 0868 104 106. Who you are, where you are, the name of the track, in a lovely little WhatsApp voice note.

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1: Pink Panthers and Zara Larsson, that stateside. It's Cork's Red FM. And it's the weekend, Saturday afternoon. It's Katie Jane. I'm with you until four. It's just coming up to quarter to two now. And we're playing Neil's Naughties. I've got to give away a €100 voucher for Skechers at Wilton Shopping Centre. All right, let's make a call. See somebody like this voucher.
2: Hello.
1: Hello, is that Trish?
2: Yeah.
1: Trish, how are you? It's Katie Jane and Red FM.
2: How are you, Katie?
1: I'm great, girl. How are you today?
2: I'm good. Better now that you rang me.
1: Well, I'm glad I could be of service. I'm glad. Hopefully I can be of very good service. You were playing Neil's Naughties with me. Do you know what Neil's Naughties track is?
2: 2003, it's Mr. Brightside by The Killers.
1: You have all the info. It absolutely is Mr. Brightside. It sure is.
2: Great song.
1: Well, thanks to Wilton Shopping Centre, you've got yourself a €100 voucher for Skechers in Wilton Shopping Centre.
2: Oh, fab, brilliant. Thank you so much.
1: You were telling me on the voice note, you've got a few bits coming up, have you?
2: I do. I'm going to Lanzarote in 2 weeks, so... Nice pair of wallets now for going out there with you, nicer pair of sandals.
1: That voucher will go to great use in Wilton. Fair play to you, Trish. Congratulations. Have a wonderful weekend.
2: Thank you so much, Katie. You too. Have a great weekend.
1: Thanks, Emil.
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Anima with Ellie Goulding. It's Hypnotized, dance anthems on Cork's Red FM. More of those after 4 o'clock with Stevie G. I've got Reem and Selena Gomez before two after Irish music from Niall Horan. It's one of his latest singles. It's Taste So Good on Red FM.

0: That's Rima with Selena Gomez. It's Countdown on Cork's Red FM. Saturday afternoon, just coming up to 2 o'clock, we're going to get you latest in news, sport and weather. Just to give you a heads up, Michael is in on WhatsApp with a report that there's an incident on the M7 southbound just after the toll at Watergrass Hill. Traffic moving slowly in both lanes. Reporting an incident there on the M7 southbound just after the toll at Watergrass Hill. I've got your brand new cash machine details. I'll bring you them after your new sport and weather next at 2 o'clock.
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0: It's 2 o'clock. Good afternoon, I'm Ellen Butler. A gorse fire has reignited in the Wicklow Mountains. It comes as firefighters in Tipperary continue to tackle a blaze in Slieve na Mon. David Seagrave has the latest.
11: The National Parks and Wildlife Service says it's continuing to assess the Glen Creek gorse fire in County Wicklow, with a helicopter conducting a full survey of the scene this morning. People are urged to stay away from the area with a fire said to be developing, while local residents are advised to keep their windows and doors shut. The military road is closed to facilitate firefighting operations and due to the large amounts of smoke in the area. Meanwhile, in Tipperary, firefighting efforts on Slieve na Mon have entered their sixth day, with some hotspots being closely monitored. Authorities are currently concentrating on the northeastern side of the mountain. Additional specialist equipment has been deployed as the focus shifts to ground-based operations. Tipperary County Council says smoke may continue to be noticeable on the eastern side of Slieve na Mon, and local residents, especially those with respiratory conditions, are advised to take appropriate precautions.
0: Acting Senior Assistant Chief Fire Officer in Tipperary, Carol Kennedy, says the current weather conditions aren't helping.
12: Yesterday we did Trojan work and we managed to knock back the majority of the fire line. However, then after lunch, the clouds dispersed and we saw the temperatures on the ground rise again, and the work that we had done in the morning, it just all ignited again. So we're now tackling that. We have aerial support from both executive helicopters and the Air Corps, and we have men on the ground beating it.
9: Meanwhile, 200,000 people have been evacuated from their homes across southern Europe due to out-of-control wildfires. In France, a large blaze is heading towards the city of Bordeaux. Meanwhile, in Spain, major fires have been spreading towards Madrid. Spain's Prime Minister Pedro Sanchez has been visiting affected areas. He says calmer weather has offered some hope of containing the flames.
13: We have a window of opportunity this weekend to fight the fire, and that is why we're going to dedicate and allocate a significant portion of our resources to that effort.
9: A woman has died and a child has been critically injured in a crash in County Cavan. A car and a truck collided on the R162 near Shercock shortly after 5 o'clock yesterday evening. The driver of the car, a woman in her 50s, was pronounced dead at the scene. The young girl who was travelling in the car was taken to Temple Street Children's Hospital, where she remains in a critical condition. Gardaí are appealing for witnesses or anyone with dashcam footage from the area to come forward. A man in his 30s has been arrested and charged following a seizure of almost €600,000 worth of suspected cannabis and cocaine. Searches were carried out at a business in Cove in County Cork on Thursday, while a number of follow-up searches were carried out at a location in Cork City. The man is due to appear before a special sitting of Cork District Court this afternoon. The Taser pilot is being rolled out to Gardaí in Limerick today. A select number of Gardaí at Henry Street Station will be able to carry the Tasers while on duty. The pilot was originally launched in Dublin and Waterford in December of last year, with Tasers only being discharged four times since then. Garda Representative Association Vice President John Joe O'Connell says they'll help keep Gardaí in Limerick safe.
14: Our members go to these incidents, anything from domestic violence, serious assaults, public order issues. All across the country, our members are dealing with these things. But in those areas, like I said, Waterford, Dublin City Centre and out to Limerick, those are the types of incidents that where our members will be have those tasers and will be using them.
9: Finally for now, Roberto Pico Lopez is going back to his footballing roots this afternoon. An official homecoming celebration is being held at Lord Celtic FC in Dublin after the 34-year-old made the knockout stages of the World Cup with Cape Verde. The Crumlin man says he's still getting used to all the attention.
15: It's been incredible, I have to say. Support from everybody coming back through Dublin Airport to going into Dunn's has been lovely to say. There's people making the effort to stop by and say congratulations. Well done has been brilliant, I have to say.
9: And that's your news update at 4 minutes past two.
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19: Good afternoon, I'm Dan Casey. Starting with Camogie and Cork will look to book their place in the Glen Dimplex All-Ireland Camogie Championship final this evening. The Rebels face Tipperary in their own backyard of Semple Stadium, where throw-in is at 6 p.m. But before that, in the first of the semi-finals, reigning champions Galway take on Kilkenny, and that's at 4 p.m. in Thurles also. The ladies football now, and Cork will be hoping they can be crowned Zucker All-Ireland Minor A champions today. The Rebelettes face Roscommon in the final, and that's in Tullamore and throws in at 4 p.m. Locally, in the McCarthy Insurance Group Premier Senior Football Championship, Mallow take on Douglas, that's in Granagh at 4 p.m. while at the same time, Newcestown face Nemo Rangers in Clodove. At 7, Knocknagree and Clonakilty meeting Carrigadrohid. Well, in the Senior A Football Championship, Bailagher Gurhey face Kenturk in Ballyanley, while Doheny's and Athabullock meet in Kilmichael. They're both at 7 p.m. To football now, and in the SSC Airtricity Women's Premier Division, Cork City are back in action this evening. The Rebel Army face Wexford, and that game is in St Coleman's Park in Cove at 6 p.m. While in the Men's Premier Division, Galway United host Waterford at Pier Stadium from 5, while at 7.45, Sligo Rovers face Drogheda United. Lastly to boxing, Anthony Joshua returns to the ring this evening. The 36-year-old faces Christian Prenga in Jeddah. They're due in the ring at about 11 p.m. tonight, and it's a warm-up fight for Joshua before a planned super fight with Tyson Fury. And that's the sport with Simply Suits.
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0: Quite cloudy and overcast for the afternoon. Possibility of some drizzle falling as well. Cooler and breezier than recent days with highest temperatures today. About 16 to 21 degrees. A little bit windy as well.
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0: Well, yesterday it was Megan who had her life changed when she got the call and took home every cent that was in Red FM's cash machine. 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The cash machine will randomly pick a number to call, and it could be you that we'll be calling right here on Red FM. 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Katie Jane on Red FM for Saturday afternoon. More music and your showbiz news on the way. We'll start with Olivia Rodrigo. It's Drop Dead.
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0: Please. It's Cork's Red FM Saturday afternoon. How are you? It's Kitty Jane with you for Saturday until 4 o'clock. Hope you're having a wonderful weekend. 0868 104 106. I would love to hear from you. You can drop me a text, a WhatsApp, or even a voice note, because you get to hear my voice all the time. I think it's only fair I get to hear you as well. In a little while, I'll bring you some showbiz news. I've got Oasis news, and randomly enough, I've got some Lily Allen news, but it is interesting, so I'll bring you that shortly. Music on the way. What I have lined up very soon: Alex Warren, new music from Sonny Federa with Libyanka. That's a cool track. Country music, Casey Musgraves, and I've got Irish music, Shane Codd, playing next on Red FM.
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playing music on a Saturday afternoon on Cork's Red FM. That's Casey Musgraves. It's called Dry Spell, and I absolutely love it and her very, very much. I hope you're well of a Saturday. Okay, going to bring you some showbiz news. For the Oasis fans, the new documentary, Don't Look Back in Anger, it's getting its world premiere at the Venice International Film Festival this coming September. And it's not just any screening. It's the first time Noel and Liam Gallagher will have sat down for joint interviews in more than 20 years. That's huge. So that there's going to be some amount of clips going around the internet when that happens, okay? The film follows their massive Live 25 reunion tour, the one that took them across the 41 locations worldwide and had crowds losing their minds every night. Yes, that one. But it's been put together by Stephen Knight, the same writer behind Peaky Blinders. And I think that is just wild. But it's directed as well by Dylan Southern and Will Lovelace, who've made the some huge music documentaries in previous years. But there's rehearsal footage, backstage moments, onstage access, and all the emotional stuff from fans who waited years to see the brothers back on the same stage together. The premiere is expected on the 2nd of September with IMAX and cinema releases from September 9th. So that's the date that you need in your diary, September 9th. And there's also talk of a new Oasis tour being announced around the same time. So September 9th could be a big day. Also, in the world of documentaries, Lily Allen is getting the full feature-length documentary treatment as well, and it's huge. She's gone from being crowned the Queen of MySpace back in the mid-2000s to becoming one of the most distinctive voices in modern music, and now her whole journey is being turned into a film. So it's directed by award winner Matt Whitecross, the same filmmaker behind huge music documentaries as well, and it's set to land on Prime Video next year. So we're waiting quite a while for this, so I'm expecting it to be really good. Lily Allen documentary on Prime in 2027. There you go. That's your showbiz news for Saturday afternoon. More music now. Alex Warren next after Sonny Fadera with Libby Anka. New music, Let Me Be In Your Arms on Red FM. Baby.

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2: They say the holy water's watered down, and this town's lost its faith. Our colors will fade eventually, so if our time is running out, day after day, we'll make the mundane a masterpiece. Oh my, my, oh my, my love, I take one look at you, you're taking me.

0: Warren, it's Ordinary on Cork's Red FM. It's Saturday afternoon. It's Katie Jean with you until 4 o'clock. More music, another in 54 Ultra after. Croke Park artist for this year, The Weeknd next.
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0: from Pink. It's Raise Your Glass on Cork's Red FM Saturday afternoon. It's Katie Jane with you until 4. Right now, though, coming up to 3, we'll go and get your latest in news, sport and weather, and I've got your brand new cash machine details.
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11: Okay, it's 3 o'clock. Good afternoon. I'm Ellen Butler. A large fire continues to rage on Slievenamon Mountain in County Tipperary. More specialist equipment has been brought in to help fire crews battle the blaze, which started 6 days ago. Nearby land has been dampened to prevent the fire spreading towards homes, and residents are advised of heavy smoke on the eastern side of the mountain. Acting Senior Assistant Chief Fire Officer in Tipperary, Carol Kennedy, says the current weather conditions aren't helping.
12: Yesterday we did Trojan work and we managed to knock back the majority of the fire line. However, then after lunch, the clouds dispersed and we saw the temperatures on the ground rise again, and the work that we had done in the morning, it just all ignited again. So we're now tackling that. We have aerial support from both executive helicopters and the Air Corps, and we have men on the ground beating it.
11: Crews are also battling a developing gorse fire in Glencree in the Wicklow Mountains. Military Road remains closed this afternoon with a large amount of smoke in the area. Strong winds are increasing the risk of the blaze spreading, with members of the public urged to stay away. Well, 500,000 people have been evacuated from their homes across southern Europe due to out-of-control wildfires. In France, a large blaze is heading towards the city of Bordeaux. Meanwhile, in Spain, major fires have been spreading towards Madrid. Spain's Prime Minister Pedro Sanchez has been visiting affected areas. He says calmer weather has offered some hope of containing the flames.
13: We have a window of opportunity this weekend to fight the fire, and that is why we're going to dedicate and allocate a significant portion of our resources to that effort.
11: A woman has died and a child has been critically injured in a crash in County Cavan. A car and a truck collided on the R162 near Shercock shortly after 5 o'clock yesterday evening. The driver of the car, a woman in her 50s, was pronounced dead at the scene. A young girl who was travelling in the car was taken to Temple Street Children's Hospital, where she remains in a critical condition. Gardaí are appealing for witnesses or anyone with dashcam footage from the area to come forward. A man in his 30s has been arrested and charged following the seizure of almost €600,000 worth of suspected cannabis and cocaine in County Cork. Searches were carried out at a business in Cove on Thursday, while a number of follow-up searches were carried out in Cork City. The man is due to appear before a special sitting of Cork District Court this afternoon. The taser pilot is being rolled out to Gardaí in Limerick today. A select number of Gardaí at Henry Street Station will be able to carry the tasers while on duty. The pilot was originally launched in Dublin and Waterford in December of last year, with tasers only being discharged four times since then. Garda Representative Association Vice President John Joe O'Connell says they'll help keep Gardaí in Limerick safe.
1: Our members go to these incidents, anything from domestic violence, serious assaults, public order issues, all across the country our members are dealing with these things, but in those areas, like I said, Waterford, Dublin City Centre and out to Limerick, those are the types of incidents that where our members will have those tasers and will be using them.
11: And finally for now, celebrations are kicking off in Lourdes Celtic Football Club in Dublin, where World Cup star Roberto Pico Lopez is receiving a hero's welcome. The Shamrock Rovers captain represented Cape Verde on the world stage, making history as the smallest nation to reach the knockout stage of the competition. A large crowd has gathered at his childhood club in Crumlin for the event organised by Dublin City Council. Lord Mayor Daryl Barron says Pico is a great ambassador.
14: I think it's a great thing for the city today to celebrate Pico at a reception. It's great to have it in his hometown in Crumlin. You're seeing all the young kids, and I think if you do a formal event, you know, in a civic reception in the Mansion House, you don't get to see as many kids. So he's an ambassador for all these kids, everyone here. All the kids get to see him today. And as I said, someone to look up to. He's an ambassador for sport, ambassador for soccer and football, which is great, and it's great to see.
11: And that's your news update at 4 minutes past three.
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16: Good afternoon. I'm Dan Casey. Starting with Camogie, and Cork will look to book their place in the Glen Dimplex All-Ireland Camogie Championship final this evening. The Rebels face Tipperary in their own backyard of Semple Stadium, where throw-in is at 6 p.m. But before that, in the first of the semi-finals, reigning champions Galway take on Kilkenny, and that's at 4 p.m. in Thurles also. To ladies football now, and Cork would be hoping they can be crowned Zucar All-Ireland Minor A champions today. The Rebelettes face Roscommon in the final, and that's in Tullamore, and throws in at 4 p.m. Locally, the McCarthy Insurance Group Premier Senior Football Championship. Mallow take on Douglas, that's in Granagh at 4. While at the same time, Newcestown face Nemo Rangers in Clodagh. And at 7, Knocknagree and Clonakilty meet in Carrigdraid. Meanwhile, in the Senior A Football Championship, Buella and Gertie face Kanturk in Ballyanley. While Doheny's and Athabullock meet in Kilmichael. They're both at 7. Football now in the SSC Airtricity Women's Premier Division. Cork City are back in action this evening. The Rebel Army face Wexford, and that game is in St Coleman's Park in Cove at 6 p.m. Moving on to the Men's Premier Division, and Galway United host Waterford at Pearse Stadium from 5, while at 7:45 Sligo Rovers face Drogheda United. While lastly to boxing, Anthony Joshua returns to the ring this evening. The 36-year-old faces Christian Prenga in Jeddah. They're due in the ring at about 11 p.m. tonight, and it's a warm-up fight for Joshua before a planned super fight with Tyson Fury. And that's the sport with Simply Suits.
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0: It's quite cloudy and overcast this afternoon. Chance of some drizzle spreading from the Atlantic. That'll ease off for a time as well, but it's cooler and breezier than recent days, with highest temperatures today about 16 to 21 degrees.
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0: Well, the weather is cooling off a little bit, but the cash machine certainly is not. No, no, no. In fact, it's turning up the heat. 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The cash machine will randomly pick a number to call, and it could be you. If it is you that gets the call, you've got to answer the phone within 5 rings. 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So text RED to 57557 and good luck. Yeah. It's Katie Jane on Red FM until 4 o'clock Saturday afternoon. Taylor Swift after Tame Impala with Jenny. This is Dracula's Red FM.

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0: It's Lady Gaga with Bruno Mars. Die with a Smile on Cork's Red FM. Good afternoon. How are you? Happy Saturday. It's Katie Jane still here with you for another little while up until 4 o'clock this afternoon. After 4 o'clock, Stevie G is landing in with his dance anthems. He'll be with you to get you ready for your Saturday night. This morning, both Emer and Steph had tickets for Westlife, the residency at the Three Arena. It's happening very, very soon. It seems like yesterday that it was announced it was going to be a year away. No, no, it's a mere matter of months away. It starts in September. And in a little while, I'm going to let you know how you can keep winning and how you can get yourself to the residency, to Westlife, the residency at the Three Arena. So do stay tuned for that. More music, of course, on the way as well. I've got Tom Grennan and Kingfisher next for you on Red FM.
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0: Red FM with a return. That's Tom Grennan. It's Remind Me on Cork's Red FM. It's Katie Jane, still here with you until 4 o'clock after 4. Stevie's here with his dance anthems for Saturday evening. Just want to remind you, earlier on today, this morning, both Emer and Stephanie had tickets to give away to go along to get you to Westlife, the 25th anniversary world tour, the residency at the Three Arena. They're going to be there between the 10th and the 26th of September this year. And you know what? It only seems like yesterday I was at the press conference and this whole residency was announced. It was magic. I'll just remind you what happened that day.
1: 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We're so excited to see you back on the road and back on tour. Is there any chance we'd see you in Cork soon? And if you are, and while you're there, Nicky, would you come out of goalkeeping retirement as well and help Cork City?
2: don't help them too much now. Sligo Rovers are watching you as well.
3: Don't know how that would go down in St. Coleman's Park, but if the lads kind of let me go for a weekend, I might be able to get a game in.
4: Look, at the minute, the only thing we have planned for Ireland is Belfast and Dublin. Dublin, obviously, today, it's all about the residency for us here. Parky Queeve, the last time when we played there, was absolutely incredible. And, you know, we really, really do want to go back there. I mean, it really was an incredible gig. It was such a beautiful weekend. The weather, you know, the weather was unbelievable. The sun was shining and the crowd were phenomenal as well. But for now, all we have planned is Dublin. And hopefully in a few years, you know, maybe on the next run, we'll be looking to go back outdoors.
0: So, they haven't said never, but for now, we're going to have to go to Dublin to see them. But the good news is, Red FM can still get you there. Tomorrow, all day, be listening to Red FM to try and get your way to Westlife, the 25th anniversary world tour, the residency at the Three Arena. Miriam may have a chance for you to get there. And John, in the afternoon from 2 o'clock, he's going to be in for Sinead. He might have a chance for you to get there for Thursday, the 10th of September. And actually, even the support looks amazing. Between the 10th and the 16th of September, Westlife have Garen Noon. Between the 18th and the 22nd, they've got Aslan. And between the 23rd and 26th of September, the last run, Bird are going to be there. The All-Irish, All-Women. Modern Trad group. I love them. They're so cool. But anyway, tune into Red FM tomorrow. We could get you to Westlife. More music now. I've got Olivia Dean after Becky Hill. It's her latest release. Oh, well.

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0: Olivia Dean, it's Baby Steps on Cork's Red FM. Anyone that got to see her live over the summer, I'm so jealous. The reviews were incredible. Probably one of the best reviewed concerts of the summer in Ireland. Still got Beyonce Free on the way and Jack Jones, M&EK playing next on Red FM.
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0: Sensation, and now we're on Dernocht on Clardon Leonov. Carmila Mila Mahagov, Asoktavellum, thank you so much for keeping me company this afternoon, gang. By me, Rashliv, Majin Amorok, Oshach, the Clog, Lahang, Dushig, Red FM, all Irish, all morning from 7 a.m. Join me then. Until then, from myself, Katie Jane, mind yourselves, mind each other, have a wonderful rest of your Saturday. Stevie's on the way, he's got your dance anthems. 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
11: Red FM. Says Wilton, high overnight temperatures are part of the problem.
12: This is important for the spread of wildfires because it means that they have that fuel they can spread further. High winds are also very important for the spread of wildfire, which we often see when these conditions combine.
11: A woman has died and a child has been critically injured in a crash in County Cavan. A car and a truck collided on the R162 near Shercock shortly after 5 o'clock yesterday evening. The driver of the car, a woman in her 50s, was pronounced dead at the scene. The young girl who was travelling in the car was taken to Temple Street Children's Hospital, where she remains in a critical condition. Gardaí are appealing for witnesses. The Garda Taser pilot begins in Limerick today. Along with Gardaí in Dublin and Waterford, 200 members of the force are now able to carry and use the equipment. Since the pilot launched late last year, tasers have been used in 18 situations and only discharged less than a quarter of those times. John Joe O'Connell, Garda Representative Association Vice President, says only select Gardaí are allowed to carry tasers.
13: Before any member in Limerick or anyone across the country carries a taser out with them in a patrol car in Limerick, they will be trained appropriately in advance of that. So that's happening. There will be, I suppose, certain members, will the members who are trained up first will be the members who are attending those scenes. So the members who are in your regular cars attending those calls in Limerick City will be trained up first and initially. That's the way the rollout happened in the other centres as well.
11: Police in the UK say a 14-year-old boy is assisting with their inquiries after a hoax threat was made to a commercial flight. RAF aircraft were scrambled to intercept the Qatar Airways flight heading to Manchester Airport last night. Police say the plane landed safely and there was no danger to passengers or crew, and a teenager from Bolton was later identified. Finally for now, Pico Lopez is receiving a hero's welcome at his grassroots club of Lord Celtic Football Club in Crumlin. Hosted by Dublin City Council, adults and children alike have gathered to celebrate the World Cup star's achievements. Pico says he's delighted to be part of something positive for the community.
14: This is what football and sport is about. It's about bringing people together, and the community of Crumlin deserve this day. To say we've been through so much, like, and this club has meant so much to me. It's where I learned to be a footballer. It's where I learned to be a person as well. Learned loads of morals and values here that stayed with me for the rest of my life. So to be able to come bring it back here full circle, it's a great day.
11: And that's your news update at 4 minutes past 4.
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1: Good afternoon, I'm Dan Casey. Starting with Camogie and Cork will look to book their place in the Glen Dimplex All-Ireland Camogie Championship final this evening. The Rebels face Tipperary in their own backyard in Semple Stadium, where throw-in is at 6pm. Before that, however, in the first of the semi-finals, reigning champions Galway take on Kilkenny, and that one is just throwing in now. The ladies football and Cork will be hoping they can be crowned Zucker All-Ireland Minor A champions today. The Rebels face Roscommon in the final, and that's in Tullamore and is just getting underway now. Locally, in the McCarthy Insurance Group Premier Senior Football Championship, Mallow take on Douglas. That one is just throwing in Grenagh, along with the clash of Newcestown and Nemo Rangers in Clydove. Meanwhile, at 7pm, Knocknagree and Clonakilty meet in Carrigadrawhead. In the Senior A Football Championship, Buelaugh and Gurhi face Kanturk in Ballyanley, while Dohnies and Athabullog then meet in Kilmichael, and they're both underway at 7. To football now, and in the SSE Airtricity Women's Premier Division, Cork City are back in action this evening. The Rebel Army face Wexford, and that game is in St. Colman's Park in Cove at 6pm. In the Men's Premier Division, Galway United host Waterford in Pearse Stadium from 5, while at 7.45, Sligo Rovers face Drogheda United. Lastly to boxing, Anthony Joshua returns to the ring this evening. The 36-year-old faces Christian Pringa in Jeddah. They're due in the ring at about 11pm tonight, and it's a warm-up fight for Joshua before a planned super fight with Tyson Fury. And that's the sport with Simply Suits.
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5: Cloudy with a few patches of light rain and drizzle tonight. Some mist and hill fog will develop. Also, low temperatures 12 to 15 degrees with moderate to fresh westerly winds.
9: Yeah.
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0: Car Chat FM, it is moving to the sun. As you heard in the forecast, we might be moving away from the sun a little bit, but it's definitely not bad out there today. I was just playing football, and it was hot, hot, hot. I'm not going to complain. It might be changing a little bit. Even a little bit of rain earlier. What have you been up to? 0868104 to 106. It was a tired performance for me today because I was down in West Cork till very late for the second Saturday in a row. Friday night, Saturday morning. Shout-outs to Alicia and Nick. We had a great party down in Clon last night. And I am feeling it today. Getting ready to play it. After the show, straight down to Sky Bar. Got my hip-hop and R&B old-school party. I'll be down there by about 6:15. We're playing till 10:30. Going to be giving you the full club guide in a while. It is festival season. We got all together now. Looking forward to it. I'll be heading down there next weekend as well. And, of course, the Electric Picnic all on the horizon. What are you up to, though? 0868104 to 106 is where it's at.
1: To the moped store, what's uppers? And salesman's like, what up, what's your budget? And I'm like, honestly, I don't know nothing about mopeds. He said,
2: I got the one for you, follow me.
1: Ooh, it's too real, chrome down mirror, I don't need a windshield. 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

0: Fragma, Tokas Miracle, 0868104206. Got a club guide coming at you. That's going to be when? After five. We're also going to be in the mix just at about 20 to 6 before I finish up at 6, heading straight down the Sky Bar. Looking forward to that. But asking you what you were up to. Big love to Charlie, regular listener there, only 15. Big fan of all the dance music. One of our other listeners having a barbecue. Other people cleaning. Someone's looking forward to the Camogie. And I think everyone's just in a kind of chill weekend. Not the most hectic weekend of all time, but it is Saturday. So every Saturday we celebrate with some big hits. Keep all those messages coming. Brilliant reworking of kind of Sandy B's Make the World Go Round by Morgan C. Tree, the same groove. We got Major Lazer on the way. Late great Avicii in there as well. And some more dance music from Martin Solveig all up in the next while.
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A tune Major Lazer sound system would light it up. As promised, we got the tune from Morgan Seatree, Carla Monroe as well. All about the bass line on this one from Sandy B. Cork Shot FM on a Saturday afternoon. Martin Solvik on the way as well after this.

0: That's hello. Big shout out to Mags in Mayfield. Also, Jenny in Ballinlock is listening to that track and enjoying it and looking for some Daft Punk, which is on the way. I'll try to get through some of the requests. We also have Maloko and Swedish House Mafia coming up.
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That bang with Pharrell, Nile Rodgers in there as well. It's no time for a silver bumper. This one is called On Tonight. Got Maloko on the way as well. Cork Shot FM.

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9: It's 5 o'clock. I'm Lindsay Dolan. Good evening. Strong winds have reignited gorse fires in Wicklow and Tipperary today. Crews are bringing the blaze in the Glen Cree area of the Wicklow Mountains under control, but members of the public are still advised to stay away. While in Tipperary, the fire on the Slievenamon Mountain is raging again today, despite significant progress being made yesterday. Acting Senior Assistant Chief Fire Officer in Tipperary, Carol Kennedy, says there's no immediate threat to homes, but the public should stay vigilant.
10: Today, the winds have picked up a lot, so we will see a lot more smoke around houses. Just to reiterate, to keep your windows and doors closed, check in on vulnerable people, make sure that they're okay. Mental health for them is important. Get your sources of information from the official lines. We don't see that there is any immediate concerns about a risk to property or land.
9: The French government have deployed the army and Spain has declared a national emergency as authorities tackle major wildfires which have led to the evacuation of 270,000 people. An official in Madrid is warning the fire is beyond their capability to extinguish. In France, residents and tourists have been rushing to leave the suburbs of Bordeaux as blazes rage toward the city. Climate expert Dr. Chloe Brimicombe says recent high overnight temperatures are part of the problem.
11: This is important for the spread of wildfires because it means that they have that fuel they can spread further. High winds are also very important for the spread of wildfire, which we often see when these conditions combine.
9: The Garda Taser pilot begins in Limerick today. Along with Gardaí in Dublin and Waterford, 200 members of the force are now able to carry and use the equipment. Since the pilot launched late last year, tasers have been used in 18 situations and only discharged less than a quarter of those. John Joe O'Connell, Garda Representative Association Vice President, says only select Gardaí are allowed to carry the tasers.
12: Before any member in Limerick or anyone across the country carries a taser out with them in a patrol car in Limerick, they will be trained appropriately in advance of that. So that's happening. There will be, I suppose, certain members, will the members who are trained up first will be the members who are attending those scenes. So the members who are in your regular cars attending those calls in Limerick City will be trained up first and initially. That's the way the rollout happened in the other centres as well.
9: A woman has died and a child has been critically injured in a crash in County Cavan. A car and truck collided on the R162 near Shercock shortly after 5 o'clock yesterday evening. The driver of the car, a woman in her 50s, was pronounced dead at the scene. A young girl who was travelling in the car was taken to Temple Street Children's Hospital, where she remains in a critical condition. Gardaí are appealing for witnesses or anyone with dash cam footage from the area to come forward. A 14-year-old boy is assisting police in the UK with their inquiries after a hoax threat was made to a commercial flight. RAF aircraft were scrambled to intercept the Qatar Airways flight heading to Manchester Airport last night. Police say the plane landed safely and there was no danger to passengers or crew. A teenager from Bolton was later identified. And celebrations are underway at an event hosted by Dublin City Council to celebrate Pico Lopez. A large crowd of adults and children alike are in the World Cup star's original football training grounds of Lourdes Celtic Football Club, giving the Crumlin-born player a hero's welcome. The Lord Mayor of Dublin, Daryl Barron, says Pico has done the city proud.
2: Mark and Messi, not every day you get to mark Messi against Argentina. It's great for him. As I said, it's not only at national level what he's done at Shamrock Rovers, but at a national level now at the World Cup. Not everyone gets to say they were at the World Cup. Very few Irish internationals at the moment can say that. So, as I said, for us at the moment, it's just great for the city, great for the area as well. And a great boost for football in general in Dublin to see one of our own get to the World Cup, albeit for Cape Verde.
9: It's 4 minutes past five.
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16: Good afternoon, I'm Dan Casey. Starting with Camogie, and it's into the second half in Semple Stadium, where the first place in the All-Ireland Camogie Championship is being decided. Galway are in action against Kilkenny, and the tribeswomen lead 1-9 to 6 points. The winners there will meet whoever comes out on top in the second semi-final from 6 p.m. when Cork and Tip clash, renewing their rivalry. To ladies football now, and Cork will be hoping they can be crowned Zoucare All-Ireland Minor A champions today. The Rebelettes are facing Roscommon in the final, where they currently lead 6 points to 3 in Tullamore. Locally, in the McCarthy Insurance Group Premier Senior Football Championship, Douglas are leading Mallow and Granagh on a scoreline of 3-9 to 10 points, while Newcestown lead Nemo Rangers 113-1-6. While at 7, Knocknagree and Clonakilty meeting Carrigadrawhead. Meanwhile, in the Senior A Football Championship, Bailagh and Gertie face Kanturk and Ballyanley, while Dohanese and Appabullock meet in Kilmichael, and they're both getting underway at 7. To football now, and in the SSE Airtricity Women's Premier Division, Cork City are back in action this evening. The Rebel Army face Wexford, and that game is in St Coleman's Park in Cove from 6. While in the Men's Premier Division, Galway United host Waterford at Pearse Stadium. That one is just kicking off now. Well, at 7.45, Sligo Rovers face Drogheda United. Lastly to boxing, Anthony Joshua returns to the ring this evening. The 36-year-old faces Christian Prenga in Jeddah. They're due in the ring at about 11 p.m. tonight, and it's a warm-up fight for Joshua before a planned super fight with Tyson Fury. And that's the sport with Simply Suits.
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0: Tonight's going to be cloudy or a few patches of light rain and drizzle. Some mist and hill fog will develop. Also, lows temperatures of 12 to 15 degrees with moderate to fresh westerly winds.
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0: Big dance bangers on the way between 9 and 6.

That, of course, is Body. Just giving you a quick rundown of the gig guide. I've got my hip-hop and R&B party, Old School in the Sky Bar tonight. You might get one or two tickets in the door, but the tickets nearly sold out. But if you're going, get the tickets between 6:30, 6:00, I think. They'll be open at about 6:15. So I'll see some of you down there. Jeremy Underground is in the Savoy, Incognito in Daly. Mad Notions in the Old Bear, Grindhouse, the Kino. Keith Sinnott, Intermission, Odyssey. DJs in Odyssey. Big Daddy Can't Save Casey, as usual, in the Vic. And INC in the Liberty. Cormac C in the Edison. Plan O C, again, is it? In Nudes, that's tomorrow. Spoken Soul Sundays tomorrow in Osho. We got our summer party. Everybody dance. Free party. All welcome, kids, families, everyone, 11 a.m. Thursday morning, Marina Market. Thursday morning is the new Saturday night when it comes to everybody dancing, all-inclusive party, and everyone is welcome. It is free, did I tell you that? And I just want to dedicate the gig guide today to the memory of Beansy. We called his name out many times because he was so active in the gig scene over the years here. Really good DJ, really popular. One of the busiest removals I've ever seen in Cork the other day, and a really sad loss to the music community, the DJ community. As I said, so many gigs, we've called out his name over the years. He's so active on the scene. His own night, Phonic, was gone for many years, and he was still a big, big music head, so he'll be sadly missed by all his family and friends and the wider music community. So dedicate the club guide to him today, and we are going to continue with music from Jazzy. We'll

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DJ. Here's a track from Haven, I Run. We got DJ Sammy in the house, John Gibbons coming up, and we're going to be in a mix as well, very, very shortly.

0: Yeah, Haven with Iran. It is Weekends on Red FM with Return. If you fancy winning tickets to the 3 Arena Westlife, some of the shows have got more tickets. Miriam Mullins, Sunday, and John Isherwood after that. That gig is taking place in September. Ticket giveaways on the way. If you want to check it out, if you fancy going to that show. As I said, it's dance music for the rest of the show, including a live mix coming up.
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That's right, it is Missy Elliott. Shout out to Shay at Cork Airport. Hi to Jenny as well, enjoying the mix. We started with Nikki, and now we got another MC, Missy Elliott.

It is one of the biggest global tracks, I guess, at the moment in the dance scene. And of course, famously based around Bom Bom from Sister Nancy, which is a classic reggae track from back in the day. Wonderful artist, Sister Nancy, as well. Great to see it back in rotation for a new generation. 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

0: Looks like Stevie forgot to put down the fader again. We're welcome along to the Big Red Bench here on Cork's Green and Red FM. Come on, Mayo. Dan Casey here with you on the eve of the All-Ireland football final. But speaking of All-Ireland finals, congratulations to the Cork LGFA team who have won their Zucar All-Ireland Minor 8 Championship final against Roscommon in Tullamore. That one's just ended about 10 minutes ago. Joe McCarthy is on the ground in Offaly for us. Hopefully we have audio from the victory trickle back to us here in Leaside, and that one ended 11 points to 7. So big congratulations to all involved. Elsewhere, the Camogie semi-final between Cork and Tip, that one has just thrown in Semple Stadium, so we'll be keeping a close eye on that one too, and hopefully it'll be the Rebelists joining Galway in the final once more. And to the big ball tomorrow, and I was joined by Killian, the football genius. I've been a big fan of his throughout the year. He's only 18 years old and already taken the GAA Punditry World by storm. And I'm sure you'll agree after hearing him. His passion for Gaelic games, no matter the counties involved, is unrivalled. Without further ado, here's Killian speaking to me about the final.
1: In terms of where it's going to be won or lost, I think it's going to be how much Mayo can limit the two Cliffords. How much can they limit them is the question. Paddy Clifford, they're going to need to put someone on him, really, because we've seen whenever no one goes on him, like how much he free roams around Croke Park and how easy he plays and how much Kerry do play good when Paddy Clifford isn't really picked up on. So I'd almost say that's Mayo's first task, really. And like, in terms of David Clifford, all the talk is about how you can stop him, but can he really stop David Clifford is the big question. And he probably can't, like, but you can definitely limit his influence. Like, I thought Dublin really did well to limit his influence the last day in the semi-final 2 weeks ago. So if Mayo can do something like that, then they do give themselves a chance, but it's all going to come down to how good they do in the Cliffords and how much their influences can be limited.
0: What way are you looking at David Clifford in this one, Killian? Are you double marking him, or is that just not the way to go because, well, you're going to free up Paddy, who people often say can actually ultimately do more damage?
1: Yeah, it's a head scratcher, really, because this Kerry side are just so good all over the pitch. You can't really afford to even double mark someone and leave someone free, because like, if you double mark David Clifford, you could leave Paddy free, or you could leave Dylan Geaney free, or Shawnee O'Shea free, or you could maybe leave a man less in midfield. Like, it really, really is hard, but you'd almost probably just go man for man with him, because David isn't the only man there. Dylan Geaney's had a brilliant year. Paddy Clifford runs a clockwork, as does Shawnee O'Shea too. I probably would just put someone on him who I'm not too sure. Just chase Brenda Hessian. He probably makes the most sense. He's had a pretty good year and he's put in some good man marking displays. Sam Callanan, I'm a massive fan of too. So you'd maybe look at one of them too, really. There's been maybe shouts of Donnacha McHugh as well. But maybe Hessian or Callanan for me. And yeah, I probably wouldn't double mark him just because there's so many brilliant players in that Kerry side and you can't really afford to let any of them run free in this final.
0: No, and that forward line is as stacked as we've ever seen. Joe O'Connor, Shawnee O'Shea, Dermot O'Connor, Paddy, David and Dylan Geaney. It's a fairly formidable one, Killian. They're an incredible side.
1: Oh yeah, of course, they're an unbelievable side. Honestly, like if they can win tomorrow, there's the makings of possibly a drive for five, really, in that Kerry side. Jack O'Connor's just set them out brilliantly. Like they've got a four-man midfield now, Joe O'Connor and Jamie O'Connor. Like they're both good going forward, but they both are also natural midfielders, and especially Joe O'Connor, like he's just so versatile when it comes to running down the wings too. So explosive and powerful too on the ball, and he just wins everything in there too. And then Mark O'Shea has had a brilliant year, as has Sean O'Brien, who probably has gone under the radar a wee bit this year. And then like Dylan Geaney, his shooting accuracy this year has been out of this world. David Clifford is just having a standard Clifford year, which is obviously out of this world as well. Paddy Clifford just really hitting peak form, two man of the match displays in a row, I do believe. He definitely had man of the match against Dublin too, not too sure about the Tyrone game. And Shawnee O'Shea too, we all know his class. But then even looking at the bench, like Paul Geaney will come on in this one. He's about 35-36, but he'll still be hungry for another All-Ireland medal, and he still will provide a big impact in this one too. And like even like Tomás Kennedy, young players who are brilliant too, they all provide so much. So no, this the Kerry forward line in particular is incredibly good, the midfield as well, but all around they're a brilliant side at full strength too, which pretty much is looking likely to be full strength for this final too. So Yeah, I mean, listen, they're an unbelievable side. And if they can win this one here, genuinely, they could be en route to winning the next two or three, or maybe even more. We could genuinely be seeing the makings of maybe like a Dublin 2010s dominant type of side.
0: I'm sure I might have something to say about that in the years to come, Killian, surely. Don't be saying things like that.
1: Yeah, hopefully. We'll wait and see. We'll reassess next year and we'll hit them. I won't know what's hit them.
0: Mayo-wise, look, how are you approaching this one? Is there just so much pressure now on this full forward line of Darragh Byrne, Ryan O'Donoghue and Kobe?
1: Yeah, I mean, listen, if Mayo do want to give themselves a chance here, then all three of them names will need to be firing on all cylinders, really. But like, I'd almost feel like there maybe isn't as much pressure in Mayo in this final in recent years, because like everyone in the country seems to expect Kerry to win it. Like, but no, they do need to be hitting like peak form here. But they've been doing it all year. Like, Ryan O'Donoghue was amazing, scoring 111 against Louth the last day. Darragh Byrne had a brilliant quarter final against Cork and a brilliant semi final against Louth as well. Although there has maybe been talk that he hasn't been training too much recently, so Mayo will be hoping that he's full fit and ready to go here in this one. And Kobe's just been brilliant. I mean, Kobe does remind me a lot of Clifford, the way he plays with the swaz and all, and just, you know, just the way he moves and the way he takes the scores too, he's brilliant. So no, they've all been brilliant with points and 2 points the likes, and even goals as well. Mayo have been very good going forward this year. I do think they will be firing on all cylinders, honestly, that full forward line. But Mayo also do have good personnel to come in to that forward line. Next to Tommy Connery, Cian McHale, both young players. Well, Connery maybe not so young anymore, but they're both very pacey anyway. And honestly, like, I do think them two players off the bench could also cause Kerry some massive issues. So no, definitely for Mayo, if they do want to give themselves a chance here in this one, the forwards will need to be on top form. But no, I'm not doubting them whatsoever. I believe they definitely can hit this peak form in this big final.
0: A lot of people saying it's unfair. I'm not too sure. I do agree, because I think it just goes to show he's such an exceptional talent, and he seems to embrace it rather than hide away from it. But Kobe MacDonald getting compared to being the new next David Clifford. How do you feel about that one?
1: Yeah, well, I'd sort of be reserved a bit about it, because obviously, well, after this game, he's planning to go to Australia, sadly. But there definitely is the similarities there when you do look at the both of them. Like, if you compare David Clifford to when he was Kobe's age to Kobe now, like the way they play football, the way they move the ball, the way they, you know, have that swaz about them, they're so similar. Like, so I mean, it does maybe put a bit of pressure on him, but he seems to be embracing the pressure. And he seems to just be so driven to win this All Ireland, especially when, like, you see in his wrist, he's got the wee wristband saying like one chance and all too. So no, I think he's embracing it. Obviously, will not want to put too much pressure on him, of course. Well, in terms of the next Clifford, you know, maybe he's the first Kobe. You know, that's maybe what I would counter as well. So no, definitely, I can see why people are calling him that. There are definitely similarities there, but yeah, hopefully it doesn't just put too much pressure on him. But I don't think it will, honestly.
0: Well, is this it? This Mayo side and this time, it feels so much different to the other finals. There's such a lack of expectation around it. The players, you have the players like Darragh Byrne, you have Kobe, who don't really seem to care about a course. Maybe they do somewhere in their heart to hearts, but you know, I don't get the vibe they do. And you know, it seems like the shackles are off. They're going with the white jersey, obviously wearing it in a final the last time they won in All-Ireland 75 years ago. So they're almost embracing the curse. They're embracing this hoodoo in a strange type of way.
1: Yeah, obviously, I mean, I suppose the lack of expectation comes from how much times have been up and down the road all these years and just constantly failing to get over the finish line. I mean, I was on my own podcast, I was talking to Mayo man Enda, and he was talking about how in 2021 they were going up to Tyrone expecting to win and then let us slip away from them. Like, and I think that final especially has just ensured Mayo fans lose all expectation heading into this final. It doesn't help that this carries out are unbelievable too, I suppose. But like, you know, all these finals over the years, during the 2010s when they're playing Dublin and all, and even the Tyrone match in 2021 as well, like, there was so much expectation for it. Like, you know, there was so much thinking that this is finally our year. But now it sort of is a bit more quieter, it does seem. And honestly, I do feel like it, that sort of allows the players to embrace the whole build-up a bit more too. There definitely isn't as much pressure on Mayo, I don't think, compared to recent finals too. Obviously, there's pressure to deliver still, but not as much as the showdowns with Dublin back in 2017 and the likes too. So, no, I do think, honestly, like, you know, Mayo are still, they're embracing it, obviously. And obviously, as Andy Moran did say, the fans are allowed to go, obviously, a bit mad too. Don't seem to have gone too mad this year anyway. But, no, listen, overall, I do think Mayo are in a good position. Obviously, they're very happy to get back to the final too. And, yeah, there still is quite a lot of confidence in Kerry. I mean, I've even heard that apparently within the Kerry camp, there is a quiet confidence about the Kerry players at the minute too. So, like, you know, everyone's just back in Kerry to win. And I think Mayo coming into this one as underdogs. They have come into this year under the radar a lot. Many people thought Cork would beat them in the quarters. Many people thought Louth would beat them in the semis too. And they got through both those matches as well. So what, could they get through another one? That definitely is a question. Crazy things have happened in this championship, so we'll not doubt them yet. But coming into this one under the radar, that definitely could help them a wee bit, in my opinion.
0: Well, absolutely. I think they had a pretty good performance against Cork, who weren't a great side that day at all. Lowe just weren't on it, but Mayo were absolutely excellent. So are you surprised to see him in the final? I know I probably am. I've written them off plenty of times. They seem to have a nice route as well, though.
1: Yeah, I suppose it does go both ways there. I mean, if you said at the start of the year Mayo would make the Ireland final, no one would believe you. Like, but looking at their route, you can see it's definitely been a bit easier than even Mayo routes in the past of the final. Like, I mean, I suppose with the live match, Louth just let the occasion get the better of them, really. With the Cork game, obviously Mayo were very good that day too. Mayo were very good in the semi final too. Don't get me wrong, but the opposition maybe just weren't as competitive as maybe the Kerry have experienced during the route to the final as well. Even the Meath game too, like Meath did get a bit of a black card, or was it a red card? Not 100% sure there, but they went down to 14 men, and that helped Mayo over the finish line, because Mayo were in the back foot heading in half time big time that day too. Even like they were very lucky against Monaghan too, I thought. They lost the Tyrone by a point as well, so it's been a strange enough route to the final, but you have to give them credit where it's due. Like, they've done very, very well to make it to the final. They played some brilliant football along the way too, and yeah, I mean, listen, with Kobe, this maybe been his only chance. It's definitely a huge chance for Mayo. It's definitely been like, it was definitely, looking at their route, Mayo's biggest chance in a very long time of making a final. And so they've got through that now. It's a huge chance for them to win the final too. They'll be hoping to do that. But yeah, I think definitely a bit of both there. Yes, they've had a bit of an easier route to the final, but they've also had to show great character and great performances to get there, and that ultimately is what they have shown throughout the entire championship.
0: In saying all that, aren't Kerry nearly as lucky to be in there with the decisions that went their way in the semi-final? The golden boys of GA strike again, Killian.
1: Yeah, listen, there is no doubting that maybe Kerry have got the run of the green with some of their decisions, especially against Dublin. I mean, listen, Malachy O'Rourke was given out after the Tyrone game, saying there was a few decisions, and there was a few calls which maybe should went to Kerry's way, but shouldn't have, like. But I do think Kerry just had enough in the day there to see themselves through. Unfortunately, when we Armagh played them, we couldn't blame the refs there, because we didn't show up, really, and Kerry just seemed to be an absolute walkover, really, unfortunately, there in Killarney. But in terms of the Dublin match, like, I mean, I do think it does go both ways. On one hand, like, yes, I mean, some decisions, some big calls are not going Dublin's way, going well in favour of Kerry. I mean, the second goal was 100% a square ball there too. So for a start, that should have been cancelled out. But then with the penalty, it's a 50-50 call. Some refs give that, other refs, apart from Brendan Cawley, would give that, like, but others wouldn't. Like, it's a 50-50 call there, really. And like, even the one which you said went over the line, there's no real way to say that was fully over the line too. That's probably why you'd probably look to bring goal line technology. But that's a conversation for another day, really. But then also to look at it, I'm thinking, like, even with them calls, like, Dublin still has so many chances to win that semi-final, like, especially heading in home stretch. But they had a poor shot selection, put too many wides, especially near the end too. They could have really closed the gap in the last few minutes. Ultimately, in the last 5 minutes or so, Kerry took their chances, Dublin didn't. If Dublin had took their chances and Kerry didn't, then it could have been a completely different story. So while, yes, Kerry maybe had a few favourable calls, maybe a bit of the rub of the green with the refs, especially in the last few matches, I still do think they had enough against Tyrone. And ultimately, I think Dublin did shoot themselves in their foot a wee bit with a few poor shot selections and a few bad misses near the end. So, while, of course, they have maybe got a bit lucky at times, I still do think they've showed great character and resilience, and ultimately probably are deserving to make this final as a result.
0: if Mayo are to do the unimaginable, what are the keys to victory?
1: It would be brilliant to see Mayo win. I think everybody outside of Kerry and Roscommon and maybe Galway would want to see Mayo get over the finish line. But I suppose just, you know, limiting the Cliffords as much as you can, really, too. Just playing the game as it is, really. I think keeping kickouts short will be key for Mayo, too, because I'm looking at Jack Livingston's kickouts, and while he's been a brilliant shot stopper, definitely kickouts could be something he could work on. And I'm looking at Kerry's midfield, and they've got so much more size there in midfield than the Mayo midfield too. So I think keeping kickouts short as much as you can. And Mayo do have a good running match too. They've got some good players in the wings as well. They definitely could benefit from that a lot too. And I suppose just forwards faring well. I think the bench can definitely help them a lot too, especially if they're still in the match heading in the home stretch too. I mean, obviously they're maybe from the generation which constantly lost all Ireland finals. But Lacey Aidan O'Shea and Matthew Ryan off the bench, like, they've got brilliant experience too. They'll help bulk up the midfield, help cause a bit of chaos too, which might not be in favour of Kerry either. And so I think they've got a good bench in there. I think if they can shoot well, if they can be very clinical in front of goal too, take their chances, and I think if they can limit the two Cliffords especially a lot, I think definitely this is quite possible. Like, I mean, I'll refer to it again, crazy things have happened in the championship. It would be typical for one of the craziest championships in a very long time to end with Mayo winning the All-Ireland, really. So I do think definitely they have a chance. Any team who makes an All-Ireland final has a chance. And if they can do those things, they give themselves a very good chance too.
0: Do you think it's been one of the best football championships of all time, Killian?
1: Yeah, well, as I said, sort of bittersweet for me to say, because Armagh didn't last too long, but no, it's been brilliant. I mean, it's been very, very entertaining, really. From round one, you had some brilliant games in there. Round two, you did have some good games there too. And round three as well, some brilliant fixtures, knockout football before the quarterfinals too. And then obviously the quarterfinals, you had Louth and Monaghan was a brilliant match. Dublin Galway, I thought, was brilliant too. Kerry Tyrone, one of the games of the year. Semi-finals, Louth now was a bit of let down, but Dublin Kerry maybe wasn't the most classic game of all time, but it still was a good game too. And it was our first proper semi-final under the new rules, where we saw a proper competitive semi-final in the All-Ireland too, which was good to see. So it definitely is up there. I wouldn't call it the best, but it's one of the best for sure. And just the sheer unpredictability of many matches, and just the overall, the attacking football, the enjoyable it's been very enjoyable to watch, really. And I think as a result, the enjoyability of it and the unpredictableness of the championship as a whole does put it up there as one of the best.
0: Look, I think we're all hoping for a Mayo victory, especially here in Cork anyway, that shower over the border. But look, do you look to last week, and it just goes to show you can't really bait class on the day in Croker, can you?
1: Yeah, I did watch that hurling final now, and Limerick were class. I have to give them their flowers, really. They really were good, of course. And I mean, I think I seen Gazer refer to it actually on that off the ball roadshow. Like, it's the big county mentality, you know. Counties like Limerick and hurling and Kerry and football, they're not content with just winning one All-Ireland. Like, maybe in Armagh, we got our All-Ireland medal, and that maybe takes the pressure off a lot. But in them counties, like for the Limerick hurlers and the Kerry footballers especially, it doesn't matter how many All-Irelands you win, there's always a continuous pressure to keep winning more and more and more. I mean, like, Paul Geaney will be, for example, just using Paul Geaney as an example, he could win his fourth All-Ireland medal today or tomorrow, coming in off the bench, and I'll guarantee you now he'll have as much hunger tomorrow as he had back in, I think, 2014, when he would have won his first All-Ireland medal too. Like, so there's always just, especially in Kerry, there's always just a push for players to win as much All-Ireland medals as possible. Probably pressure put on by the older generations to pass balance and the legacy of what, 9 All-Ireland medals too. So, no, I mean, listen, they're the class teams, big county mentality, they're always going to be out for more and more glory and success. And I mean, especially with it being possibly Kerry's 40th All-Ireland too, chance to go 2 in a row for the first time in Jack O'Connor's career, and for the first time since 2007 as well. There definitely is a bit extra riding in this one. So, no, Kerry will be up for this one. There's no doubt about that whatsoever. And I think if they are up for it too, then they can definitely show their class, and maybe that class will be too much for Mayo to handle.
0: Well, brilliant stuff. Killian, thanks so much for coming on. We're normally the big red bench, but maybe we're the big green and red bigger bench this weekend. Thanks so much for coming on. Where can people find you if they want to listen in on your football opinions? You do the whole championship, really.
1: Yeah, well, firstly, cheers for having me on once again, Don. And yeah, if anyone listening does want to check me out, Killing the Football Genius on YouTube and TikTok, do all the things covering GAA predictions, reactions, podcasts too. I did a podcast recently with Kerry Mayo guests, looking ahead of the final, which was really enjoyable to make too. So no, I try to keep consistent content going there, and I'll be making good content during the club championship as well, mainly focusing on Armagh, but I'll try my best to keep up to with other counties as much as possible. So anyone listening wants to check me out, Killing the Football Genius on YouTube and TikTok, that is where you can find me.
0: Brilliant stuff, Killian. Enjoy the game tomorrow.
1: Thank you, Don. You too.
0: Oh, don't think I will with these, Kerry. We won't say, we're not allowed to say on air. All right, brilliant stuff from Killian. You can check him out on his socials. Here's Mayo manager now, Andy Moran, speaking to Jonathan Higgins from Off the Ball.
2: Special times. There's no other really way of putting it, is there? This is a huge occasion ahead for your side.
3: Yeah, we're standing here in McHale Park preparing for an All-Ireland final. There's only two teams left in the championship and we're one of them. So, listen, you don't hide behind that. It's a special time for all our group, but for the Mayo people and the Mayo fans, it's a special time.
2: It's been quite the journey as well, and it's just accelerated, hasn't it, in the last month or so, in effect.
3: Yeah, we were saying that before the semi-finals. Each one of the teams in the semi-finals, ourselves, Kerry, Louth and Dublin, all had taken quite a significant defeat along the way. It was really, really strange. You don't usually say that. So it's been really strange. But over the last couple of weeks, ourselves and Kerry have kind of, the level of performance has gone up. And Joe, we found ourselves in the last two, which is brilliant. But I don't think anyone, Joe, could have really expected that from any team, because you couldn't predict anything over the last couple of weeks.
2: I don't want to go all copy and paste and rehash my homework that I did with the Galway Hurlers a couple of weeks ago in their meeting. But it just feel like a lot of similar sort of questions again. Are you further across the journey or down the journey or down the road than you would have anticipated in year one here?
3: Yeah, I suppose when you take these jobs, you see the level of talent that's there, how quick the lads adhere to the S&C protocols, the medical protocols, how their bodies react to the training. That all kind of moves where you can be at the end of the year. Obviously, we went to Tyrone, we came off, we were defeated, but we've seen huge progress. Like, that was the game where we said, okay, right, this is a really, really good Tyrone team. 68 minutes, we're a point up, and we thought, okay, right, now we're beginning to move, now we're beginning to click. Obviously, we became stuck here in the first 20 minutes against Meath, but then we took off and we haven't stopped since. So we're hoping that kind of goes that way. But you couldn't predict it, but we knew that the talent was there. It was just how well the boys react to it, and they reacted brilliantly.
2: And I suppose on that as well, to make even more positive outcome in terms of the journey, is slight change in game plan as well. So it's another ball that your players and your squad have adopted to.
3: I think the rules have changed everything, you know, and when you're like you mentioned, Galway Hurlers there, they're playing with that plus one in there. It's a change. It took them a while. Like during the National League, you probably couldn't see what Michael was trying to do, Mayall was trying to do in that, but all of a sudden then it takes shape, and now you can see the progress, you see what they're trying to do. And it was the same here. We were doing really well in certain games and then kind of stepping back in other games. So it just took time for the boys to really go after it, and in times of pressure, stick to it. And once we did that, I think we've kind of progressed since that. So hopefully we can just keep going that way over the next couple of weeks.
2: And I suppose to accelerate that point even more, you've referenced so many times, I heard you back in another life when you were on the football pod with Tommy and the guys, Crow Park football, that allows for a bit more ball to boot and a bit more maybe off the cuff freedom at times, if you want to call it that.
3: Yeah, I like when we're standing here in McHale Park. So if you play in McHale Park, it's nothing to do with the pitch. It's just you're not always going to get a true bounce as an inside forward. In Crow Park, you always get a true bounce. That's why forwards kind of really express themselves within that, because you have a better chance as a forward to beat in your back in Crow Park. And that's what I mean by that. The ball is lighter, it's warmer, you can kick it a bit further. You're playing in the middle of summer. It's a different game. And I always thought we could play well up there, but until you go and do it, it's just a pipe dream. But over the last 2 weeks, I think in the Cork and the Louth game, the boys have shown that they can play there, they can deal with the pressure of playing there. And it's just brilliant to get them two games there, and now we're getting a third.
2: I feel like you're probably going to say something similar when I asked you about two pointers earlier on. I think actually was that Meath game, in terms of the huge improvement and the growth. And you said to me pretty straightforward, look, the quality is there in the sides, the goal opportunities, I think you're up to six now as well. Similar sort of reply I'm going to get here, is it the fact that, or is that just a, obviously you target goals and you target attacking football, but the quality in the squad probably determines a lot of that.
3: Yeah, and when you come in year one, there's an awful lot of layering that has to go on to your coaching, like in terms of, you try to implement something, you have to wait till that's done, and you have to implement it. And like, goal scoring wasn't something, if I'm being honest, that we really chased over the early doors of the year. But no, over the last couple of weeks, it's something that we've kind of went after. But you've kind of natural finishers there, so it was brilliant to see Conor Loftus getting one the last day. I think it's a couple of years since he got his last one, and hopefully that kind of accelerates him through too. But you see in the Dublin Kerry game the importance of the two goals that Kerry got compared to the ones that didn't go in, or whatever way you want to look at it for Dublin. But they, like, that was the difference in the game. And the two pointers and the three pointers are the difference makers at this minute.
2: Giving flashbacks to an under 12 manager, goals and matches.
3: Yeah. But it's still true. The two pointer is probably as important now at the minute. But like, goals are still so huge for momentum within a game.
2: I have to talk about your attacking unit now as well. We talked about the two pointers, talked about the goals, but Ryan is just a joy to watch. He's like the orchestra in there, and then you have the innocence of the youth, if you want to put it, with Darren Kobe in particular, for to pick out three. Such a joy to watch at times. What are they like to coach? What are they like to have in your, I suppose, in your arsenal?
3: Ryan is just a great guy. Great person that just wants to win football matches. That's just him, and he makes no apologies about it. You come in, you go to tackle Ryan O'Donoghue, if you're not ready for it, you'll get hurt. He's just that sort of character. He's just a brilliant fella. The two other fellas, I just can't speak highly enough about them. They're lucky enough to come from two footballing families. Both of their dads played for Mayo in a past life, so it probably accelerated them a tiny bit into the team. But they're just two great lads. But I would put Tommy Conroy and I would put Keane McKay into that as well. They've just, Keane is only, I think, 21 years of age. He won a Sigerson this year for UL, and he's the most unluckiest man in the country. That's three boys are just ahead of him. But he came on here against Meath, done well in changing the game for us, won three breaks, kicked a point. The last day, won a break, kicked 2 points. I'd put him in that mix as well. I think they're just get on so well, they connect so well, they're frustrated when they're not in the A team. But it's just brilliant to see.
2: And just on Colby then as well, like, we saw Kieran Kilkenny, and you referenced him after the game in terms of player that went away and came back, had a wonderful career. As things stand, his last game for Mayo for some time. It's an All Ireland final. It's like someone's just writing a novel here at times.
3: Yeah, but I wouldn't. You never know what the future holds. With he's such a young man, such a talented boy. We'll see what the future holds for him. I'm not writing Kobe McDonald's script, but I can tell you that. So we'll support him in whichever way he goes over the next year to 3 to 5 years. We'll be here to support him. Kieran, it was funny, mentioned him on Saturday, retired today. So what an amazing player. But look at the career he had after coming back from Australia. Just amazing. So we'd love to have Kobe for longer, but I said at the start of the year, we just enjoy him while we have him. And he's just had a brilliant year. He's such a great fella. But as I said, Owen McGrail, Darragh Byrne, Bob Keane, they're all of the same kind of vintage, and they've all brought the same attitude here. They just want to play for me own, they want to enjoy it.
2: You spoke about it, I think, the most topical thing that came out of your response about the hype and the build-up and the excitement there at the weekend. You do have to embrace it, though, because it is here. Like, it's even on my drive down this afternoon, flags are popping up everywhere. You can feel it is the only show in town. So, like, you can't necessarily you put players in a bubble all together, right, as much as you would try at times. So how do you, I suppose, deal with that challenge, if you want to call it a challenge?
3: Well, I'd say to you straight up, it's way easier than it was back in our time, because we used to have 4 weeks coming into an All-Ireland final. So like, people all of a sudden, people had nothing else to talk about. You have the All-Ireland hurling final to talk about on the weekend, and then you've 2 days really. The Monday morning papers will be either Limerick or Galway, then it's Tuesday, Wednesday, Thursday, and then you'll have a bit on the Sunday morning papers, and away you go. So it's not as bad as it once was, if I'm being honest. But like, what annoyed me about that question was, I've never lost a game of football. Like, people getting excited, supporters enjoying themselves, never lost anyone a game of football. And like none of my All-Irelands that I partaked in had that anthem to do with it. So it's just something that to throw at Mayo. But like, I keep saying, Kerry and Dublin have dominated the All-Irelands for 100 years here. Everyone else wins in All-Ireland every now and then. It's not, that's the way it works. And we're going to try to win one. We're going to try to win one next Sunday. And if we're good enough, we will. If we're not, it's got nothing to do with our supporters having a good time, you know?
2: Yeah, because the argument is, the other side is, they are a benefit. Like, when I keep a reference back to the Meath game, because I saw it here. The noise 10 minutes into that second half, even just building up before half time, fanatical, it does make an impact. So you have to use, you know, the huge arsenal at your disposal ultimately.
3: Yeah, but even after Clonus, and it was a smaller crowd, or even after Roscommon up in Clonus at a smaller crowd, our fans got us over the line that day. Like Monaghan were coming back, an exceptional team. Bobby McCall, Joe, absolutely wreaking havoc at the Edgeworth Square, and our fans got us through that game. Joe, they got us over the line, and it was amazing to see that day. And Joe, the same here against Meath, the same against Cork, the same as Louth. So like, I would feel that our fans are a huge benefit to us. You know, other people might try to turn it, but listen, there's nothing like a Mayo crowd when it gets going.
2: So Kerry then on the horizon, you spoke about being them serial winners and whatnot. It's a huge opportunity for your side though.
3: It's massive. It's like you're talking about them 18, 19, you know, what do we have? Something like five or six fellas under the age of 22. Like, magic times in them boys' lives, and I just want them to embrace it and chase it and go after it, and chase every ball and go after it. We know what Kerry are going to bring. It's no, you know, there's no kind of ambiguity about that now. It is what it is, and we just need to really go out and just play our game and see is the way we're going to play the match good enough to go and win it. And if it is, great, but we're not outcome focused in terms of the result. We just want to go in and play the way we want to play, and let's see is it good enough. And if it is, Joe, brilliant. If it's not and we put in the fight that we think we can, we'll deal with that as well.
2: Brilliant, Andy, thank you so much, and the very best luck in the final.
3: Thank you.
0: Yeah, that was Mayo manager Andy Moran there, and what a gent. Was lucky enough to interview him twice earlier in the year. Would be great to see him be the manager to help break the Mayo curse. Cork leading Tip in the Camogie at the moment, 2-11 to 7 points. The team's just about to go in for halftime there, so we'll keep you updated in the second half of the show. Also, we'll hear from the victorious Cork LGFA minor camp, who won the All-Ireland once more. So don't go anywhere.
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13: There was. 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We sat down and we were chatting away. 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Was the boot big enough for his bike?
0: Will my bike fit in your boot?
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0: Welcome back to the Big Red Bench here on Red FM. Dan Casey here with you for the next 20 or 25 minutes. And in keeping with the All-Ireland final tomorrow, it's time to hear from the Kerry camp and one Jack O'Connor.
2: Well, Jack, how are things? It's another All-Ireland final. A sign of things going well for your side so far.
15: Yeah, happy out. Jonathan, you know, it's great to be here in Killarney preparing for a final. With the weather, the sun shining and the lakes of Killarney in the background here. And we had a session in the stadium this morning, inside the Fitzgerald Stadium. So it's just a great time to be involved. There's always a great buzz around Kerry coming up to a final.
2: Yeah, I have to say, it's almost like the stereotypical cliche of a beautiful day in Kerry here. I was chatting to a couple of friends of mine from Kerry on the way down as well, and you can see the bit of excitement starting to grow in the area.
15: I mean, there's always massive enthusiasm coming up to finals down here. You know, we had great support for the semi-final as well, which is a bit unusual. There was no question of waiting around for a final. We were playing the Dubs, so... Yeah. Delighted with the support the last day, and I'm sure we'll have a massive support on Sunday as well.
2: I have to say, I was drawn to a line that you did, I think an interview you did at the end of last year, saying had you not won the final, that would have been it, you wouldn't have come back. Are you kind of glad you come back now for days like this?
15: Well, I wouldn't have been asked back first.
2: Well, but maybe that's a different thing.
15: The choice wouldn't have been mine. So look, I'm still enjoying it, if that's what you're asking me. You know, it's a great bonus for me this hour in my life to be still involved with a great bunch of players, you know, who were very easily managed, and you know, the great enthusiasm around the county. So I'm privileged to be involved.
2: And of course, then the opportunity to go back to back, first time since Mako as well. It's a nice little personal milestone.
15: Well, Kerry went back to back now in 06, 07. I was involved, yeah. 04, 05, and 06. And I pulled out in at the end of 06 because I was kind of half burned out. So Kerry did back to back then, but with the same manager, I suppose.
2: Yeah, no, just from a personal point of view, yeah.
15: 85, 86, which is a long time.
2: Yeah, so like this, the great, isn't it? Like, it's a big achievement if you could follow this.
15: Sure, of course, it'd be fantastic. But I'll tell you, we're not thinking about records or back to backs or anything like that. We're thinking of preparing our team for a big performance on All Ireland final day, and you know, hoping that'll be enough to get us there.
2: You referenced the experience in your squad and how it aided you to get over the line against Dublin. It's a slightly different Mayo in terms of Andy in first. a year in charge, and then but younger players potentially in the squad as well. It's a different dynamic from both sides, isn't it?
15: Well, it is, yeah, and you'll be hoping that maybe our experience might be a bit of an advantage to us. But there's also the other side of the coin, the exuberance and the enthusiasm of youth, and you know, with no hint of fear in them, so they might shoot the lights on a big day, you know. So there's that side of it as well. And I remember Paddy Shea telling me one time that the more finals he played and the more nervous he got. So it can work for you or against you depending on your own makeup.
2: I suppose on that then, is it a different challenge going into a final as favourites?
15: You know, it doesn't really trouble us too much whether we're favourites or not, because at the end of when the ball's thrown in, sure, there's no one handing you out anything. You know, you have to fight for your for everything you get. So that's not a big deal with us. Sure, that's only just somebody's opinion. There's been plenty of favourites beaten this year. It's only a few weeks ago since Donegal were favourites for the All Ireland, and they were beaten a couple of times since. So that's only just somebody's opinion. It doesn't really bother us.
2: I suppose just on that Donegal game as well, it would have been very easy just sink down after that defeat, but you've talked about responding in absolute style.
15: Well, I think what stood to us after that game is we had 3 weeks to prepare, and we needed it because we had a lot of men coming back from injury who were kind of undercooked, and we needed a good blast of training, which we got. We trained hard after that Donegal game. Maybe it was a bit out of frustration as much as anything else. I'm not too sure whether you know, scientifically you would say it was the best thing to do, but I think it was good for us mentally. We needed to feel like we'd worked hard, and we did, and thankfully we played well against Kildare and took it on from there.
2: On that, it must have been a challenging year with all the injuries that you had. I suppose the positive side is it's allowed you to get other players to stand forward and get depth, but at the same time that must have been a difficult challenge to balance that books.
15: Well, of course it is, yeah, sure, you always want your best players available to you, and we had you know, long periods where very important players likes of Gavin White, Sean Shea, Joe O'Connor, Paul Ganey, players like that, you know, were injured, and being Begley, lads like that. So you know, we were struggling for large parts of the season to get our best players on the pitch.
2: I suppose ultimately you're there now, you've a fairly fresh squad coming into it, everyone looking relatively okay.
15: You'd be hoping so, yeah, you'd be hoping. We're in a much healthier position than we were 6-8 weeks ago anyway, so hopefully now that, you know, we can raise our game again for the final, because we'll need that.
2: Yeah, what will it take to get over the line then, I suppose?
15: You have to play well in All-Ireland final day to win it. I it's rarely you see a team underperforming in a final and getting over the line, so we'll need to play well, and we'll need to bring our A game, and hopefully that'll happen for us Sunday.
2: The very best luck,
15: yeah,
2: Jack.
15: Thank you.
0: Yeah, that was Kerry boss Jack O'Connor there speaking to Off The Ball. The latest in the SSC Women's Premier Division clash between Cork City and Wexford is it's 1-1, 43 minutes gone on the clock in St Coleman's Park, that game down in Cove. There's plenty of excitement though on the pitch in Tullamore as the Cork LGFA minor team are All-Ireland champions, and not for the first time. Here's our very own John McCarthy speaking to manager Kieran O'Shea.
16: Kieran O'Shea, congratulations. Back-to-back minor All-Ireland titles. You must be absolutely delighted.
17: Yeah, I'm absolutely thrilled. You know, it's hard to believe, you know, but, you know, there's a lot of work going on over the last 2 years. And not just by myself, like, you know, the team I have there behind me, the management team and the backroom team, you know, everybody has put the shoulder to the wheel. And the girls, in fairness, you know, I suppose success doesn't come just really, like, we really put in a huge effort all year, and I'm just delighted for them, in fairness. It's absolutely amazing.
16: A tight, tense game, but you did what you had to do, and you had that quality near the end just to see it out.
17: Yeah, look, we knew what to expect coming here tonight, and we knew Roscommon were going to be very defensive. I suppose in the first half I think we had about 14 shots, and our shooting efficiency was down, yeah. Something similar to the game against Dublin. But, you know, at half time we just had a chat with the girls, and, you know, there's a strong wind here, people might know, yeah. But, and we had that wind in the first half, and obviously Roscommon, I think they had 4 shots in the first half, and they scored from 3, so they're obviously shooting fishy was up. So look, we were, I suppose, on top in the game, and we had a lot of possession, so we just told the girls in the second half just to mind the ball, not to be going in there, and, you know, we we said to the girls, look, Roscommon are going to have to come out if they're behind, and then we'd start punching holes and just to be defensively sound. And in fairness, I thought the girls, it was outstanding. It was like a professional performance there in the second half. They managed that ball so well.
16: They certainly did. I know there's a lot of people to thank, and I know there's a lot of people you want to mention, so here's your opportunity just to say, get a chance to say thanks to everyone.
17: Yeah, look, I mean, starting, like, you know, the whole management team there, like Martin, myself, Paddy and Roisin, the selectors, and you have Karen DeFlo, two outstanding physios, Katie and Sandra, are with us all year. Eric, our goalkeeping coach, he was outstanding. Canis, couldn't be here tonight, but he's been brilliant with the girls, you know, sports psychologist. Jonathan, he's our stats guy, and he's been amazing and give us the information we need every match. And then there's, you know, there's other people like Johnny Holland, our nutritionist. So, like, there's just a massive group there that's kind of working behind the scenes. And in fairness, like, they've put in massive work this year, and we're so, so thrilled to have them all. You know, we had that continuity from last year, and everybody came on board again, and that just made things very, very easy for me, like, you know. And I'm just delighted for all of them, and I'm delighted for the girls. I mean, it's been some of those girls out there now, they have two All-Irelands, and, you know, it's down to all the hard work they've put in, really, you know. And I suppose, you know, there's a lot of work going on in the county, in the clubs and in development, and you know, there's a wave coming, Ger. And you know, definitely in the next couple of years there's a real strong wave coming, and you know, it's going to be very exciting for Cork ladies football.
16: Excellent stuff. Can't wait to see that new wave and how it hits. But for now, Kieran, back to back All Ireland for everybody on the bench. Congratulations and well done.
17: Thanks very much, Ger.
0: Ger also caught up with a few of the players, and here's Ava Collin of Ada.
16: Ava, congratulations. Back-to-back All-Irelands for Cork, and a fantastic performance today. Must be delighted.
18: Thanks, Ger. I'm delighted. Just happy to get over the line here.
16: Really tough game today from Roscommon. They set up defensively, made you work for every score. But was it the experience of last year, and you just kept your cool all the way through to help?
18: Yeah, exactly. I think there's just a lot of experienced girls, and we just decided we just, you know, play cool and just trust what we've put in all year to, you know. But Roscommon, to fair time, they gave us a hard game, but, you know, we got over the line anyway, thankfully.
16: It's been a long year, because not alone, you had a 9-week wait in between Munster and a semi-final with Dublin, but you came through flying colours.
18: Yeah, exactly. I think our 9-week break, we just, you know, kept training, kept putting in challenge matches, and I think it stood to us here today. So.
16: What about the management team? How important have they been to you this year? Kieran, Martin, all the people in the back room.
18: Oh, they're great. I think they've been excellent all year to us. You know, every time we have a match, everything, they've just been great. So thanks to them.
16: And great celebrations in your own club now tonight and the week ahead.
18: Yeah, I can't wait now for the week ahead. It'll be great. So back to Moran Abbey to Laura's now for a great day.
16: Congratulations. Congratulations and well done.
18: Thanks so much, Ger. Thank you.
16: Okay, well done.
18: Thank you.
0: Ger also caught up with Captain Laura Walsh and Vice Captain Megan Barrett.
16: Now, Captain and Vice Captain Laura and Megan, congratulations. All Ireland champions back to back, Laura. Fantastic and well done.
19: Oh, just unreal now, to be honest. Just to finally, like, just get over the line. Obviously, like, winning Munster was great, but, like, the big focus was the All-Ireland, and obviously we knew how good Roscommon were going to be, and they gave us a big battle there today.
16: They made it hard for you, they were set up defensively, but you had prepared well and you were able to break that down.
19: Yeah, and we're probably a bit, the first half was a bit, you know, obviously we had a lot of misses for myself as well, but I think we kind of just stayed calm, tipped away, drew a few fouls and got over the line, thank God.
16: Okay, well done. Megan, for you as well. This team has been through a lot over the last 2 years, so have you, but how important was it that you remained patient in the face of that defence?
20: Yeah, it was really important, to be honest. Like, at half time we had a talk there, and I think in the first half we didn't go out and play, we did grand, but we didn't go out and play our full best, and because we were all nervous. At half time we had the talk, get rid of the nerves, go out and play how we should normally play and how we do play. So they're all buzzing. And I just think, yeah, it was important to stay calm, because we knew we were a good team, we knew we could get over the line. It's just to back ourselves and have confidence in a team.
16: And fantastic support here today. There was a huge support from Roscommon, but as many from Cork, which must have been delightful for you.
20: Yeah. Oh, it was so nice to hear the crowd there now. Like, even it brings you along a lot. Like, even you get a block and you hear the crowd going, and you'd actually, like, you'd feel uplifted. But yeah, this feeling's incredible. Me and Laura are just absolutely delighted. This is where we've been wanting to be for the past, for the whole season, and we've done it now. So yeah,
16: congratulations. And just a final word to the player of the match, heading back to Moran Abbey with the trophy tonight, some night and some week ahead.
19: Can't wait for it. I know Moran Abbey always bring a big crowd, and I know there'll be a big crowd back at home, so I'm delighted.
16: Congratulations to both of you. Absolutely thrilled. Well done.
20: Thank you.
16: Now I'm joined by two very happy Nave of Honor players, Cliona and Roisin. Congratulations on becoming back to back All Ireland champions. Tough match today.
21: Yeah, it was tough enough, all right. I suppose the first half, the first 15-20 minutes, we didn't go too well. It kind of took us a while to get going, but I think before the second half, then we kind of settled a bit and we were a bit more confident going into half time. So yeah, it wasn't too bad now.
16: Yeah, we were talking to some of the other players there. The way that the Roscommon set up defensively, it's not something you haven't seen before, but you need to remain patient if you're going to get over it.
21: Yeah, I suppose we've seen it all year really, but today I suppose maybe the nerves going into the All-Ireland, it probably didn't help. But no, we were well set up for it and we knew that we could get the scores. It was just a matter of being patient really. Yeah.
16: And Roisin, from your point of view, you missed a few wides in the first half. The team had kicked 7 or 8 wides going into half time, but you found your range in the second half. You knocked over some important scores. What was said during the break by the management team?
1: Yeah, we knew we were good enough, like we just had to push on and just settle down, like there was no panic. We were still up 3 points even though we were facing a hard wind, but we knew if we pushed on we would have been fine.
16: And it's the confidence that you've gained over the last couple of years and even this year now as well, that's where that comes from?
1: Yeah, definitely. We just knew there's no one going to give out if you put a wide or anything, just back yourselves, and yeah, I think we did that.
16: And Cliona, from your point of view, getting over Dublin in the semi-final, because that was a tough match as well, how important was it that you had that game coming into this?
21: Well, I suppose any game is a good game to have coming into the final, you know. But that was kind of a bit of a similar game to this. In the first half we were a bit we weren't great, but we were fine coming in, then we were well set up.
16: You had a couple of yellow cards as well, unfortunately, but again, no panic from the team, knew what to do and just kept going.
21: It was just a matter of keeping the head really and driving on and sure we knew we'd get there in the end then. So
16: excellent stuff.
21: Yeah.
16: Final word to you, Roisin. I mean, Naomh Vaughan have produced some fantastic players over the years at senior level and at minor level now. Some great celebrations to come in the weeks ahead.
1: Yeah, definitely we'll celebrate this one. You know, they don't come around often, so yeah.
16: And a lot of you moving on possibly to under 20 again from this panel next year. You'd like to represent Cork again?
1: Yeah, we'll see. Sure, we'll keep training anyway and plough on.
16: Very good. Enjoy the celebrations.
1: Thank you.
16: Well done. Thanks very much. Cheers.
0: And last but not least,
16: Roisin Duggan, congratulations. You are an All-Ireland Minor winner. Second year in a row for Cork. And a fantastic

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1: Or a sea shanty?
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3: But, I'm just glad I could help the team at the moment.
4: It's been a long year, just before Christmas even, to know there was a 9-week break after winning the Munster Championship. How important was that game against Dublin, and beating a team like Dublin before you took on Roscommon?
3: Oh, massive. Like, it really, really stood to us today. And I think, you know, we'd a patch there in the first half against Dublin that we weren't getting the scores. So I think that was just stood to us so much today that we knew if a few shots go wide, it's fine. We did it against Dublin and we can do it again today, so definitely stood to us because it was a long year and nice to get a good championship game before this. So.
4: Week of celebrations ahead, and hopefully we'll see that cup down in Clonakilty as well at some stage.
3: Oh yeah, I'd say they'll definitely bring it down to West Cork anyway at some stage. There's a few of us from West Cork, so we'll definitely make a trip, I'd say.
4: Excellent stuff, well done today and congratulations.
3: Thanks very much. Thanks, Ger. Thank nice you one.
5: And that's it. Fantastic win for the Cork LGFA minor team, going back to back. Huge well done on the All-Ireland. And that's all we have time for here on the big green and red bench. Dan Casey signing off. Best of luck to Cork's Mayo in the final tomorrow. We're going to play you out one today. So if you're passing over the county bounds, if you're on top of Carron Tuil, if you're outside the Healy Ray offices, blast this one loud and proud. Come on, Mayo.

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1: Hello, hello, welcome along to this evening's show. It's Marty here taking over in the mix right up until 10 p.m. On the way, this weekend's feature recorded set coming from Gweedore, County Donegal. We'll tell you more about that in just a bit. However, we're kicking it off with Jazzy versus Fisher on Red FM.

Josh One and Felix on the remix of Pink Pony Club and Chaperone. It's Marty here with you, coming up towards the end of July already. Where is the time going? We're soundtracking your Saturday night in the mix, blending in a mashup, Rihanna's S&M versus Fede Legrand's Rude Boy in the mix on Cork's Good Times. It's

support him quite a bit on the show. The name is Free Jack, his remix of Justin Bieber. And sorry, another lad who he loves supporting on the show as well goes by the name of Cristiano Fry. Ramping up the tempo a little bit with this one, his remix of No Broke Boys on Red.

0: That remix gives me life. DOD getting the call up from Calvin Harris for official remix duties of Sweet Nothing. It's Saturday night. It's Marty here with you in the mix, soundtracking that Saturday night of yours. This weekend's featured recorded set coming from Gweedore, County Donegal. We're going to get it on for you just after 9 o'clock. We'll tell you more about it in just a bit. And if you're a DJ or a producer, you'd like to have your stuff played on the show, we'll tell you how you can shortly too. And we continue to soundtrack that Saturday night of yours in the mix in 2 seconds here on Red FM. Hang on. Don't have the
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with Gin and Sonic on a beautiful remix there of Sexy Back, Justin Timberlake and Timbaland, right into Callum Knight on a Speed Garage edit of Pause's Dirty Cash here on

Burner on the remix of I Want Your Soul. Armin van Helden, huge fan of that remix. It's Saturday night. It's Marty here with you, soundtracking it for you on Cork's Good Times, Red FM. We know Jazzy has got plenty of those hits that have hit the charts, but there's a couple of tracks that kind of go a little bit under the radar, including this one that I adore so much. Moth to a Flame playing in the mix here on Red FM.

0: The two lads from Canada known as Loud Luxury, a name you might recognize, they brought you that track with Brando and Body. They were given official remix duties for that track and they absolutely smashed it. Marty here with you, soundtracking your Saturday night. As always, if you want to reach out, it's at MartyGoFoyle on Instagram, but underneath us right now, ramping up the tempo a little bit with a classic, Moose T and Horny. We got a DJ and a producer, Millhouse, who's done an awesome job on the remix, playing on Quartz Good Times. 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

Jonas Blue and girl, God, I love that song so much. Screams summer, doesn't it? It's right here with you, soundtracking your Saturday night. And underneath us right now, LAWZ is his name. A beautiful remix of Calvin Harris's I'm Not Alone in the mix on Cork's Good Times, Red F.

0: And new music from Nathan Dahl. That one is called Cola. I did warn you beforehand that it was going to be a banger, so I hope you turned your speakers up to enjoy the full whack of that one. Next weekend, excited Vienna all together now. If you're heading, looking forward to seeing you there. I'll be in Nace August 1st as well, the Nace Court Hotel for a white party. Looking forward to that one. And then we're going to Gracie's in Sligo on the bank holiday Sunday. Looking forward to that. Always a great night out in Sligo. As we can see, the mix.
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Jazzy and Satisfied mashed up with Second Nature, the latest track from Gorgon City. Marty here with you, soundtracking your Saturday night, blending in what's not the latest track from Joel Curry anymore. It's his previous track, it's Devotion featuring Ra in the mix on Cork's Good Time.

0: Gatling, fight shit, you know I like it. 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Turn up, get lit, fight the shit, you know I like it.
1: I like it, I like it, I like it, I like it, I like it, I like it, I like it, I like it.
0: Take me back to the time when we party all night. Ain't no stopping this vibe till we turn off the lights. DJ, turn the volume to the max, it's mix.

love and Free Jack does that so much, taking those older tracks that we know that we grew up with and turning them into a modern day dance floor filler. Not changing it too much there, just giving it a little bit more oomph. A reminder, by the way, if you want to have your stuff considered for the show at Marty Eagle Fall on Instagram, there is a email tab underneath my bio. That's what this guy did. Past tense, did. Along with Kerry Martina, it's Just G, it's Shake It on Red FM.

0: Kerry Martina and Shake It. It's Marty here with you, soundtracking your Saturday night. Coming up in just a bit, less than 5 minutes actually, we're going to throw you over to this weekend's featured live set recorded from Sult Failure. I hope I'm pronouncing that right. In Gweedore in County Donegal. It was a festival I've never played at before. It was a festival that I loved so much, and it's a festival that I hope I get a call back for next year. We recorded the set. It's on the way in 2 seconds after a little bit of a throwback right now. Going to come back a couple of years when I teamed up with Sarah McTiernan for You Don't Know Me in the mix on Red FM.
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0: Absolutely smashed it. All right.
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What a night it was as we continue with the Cristiano Fry remix and No Broke Boy.

0: Smarty here with you. Werner's remix of Armin van Helden's I Want Your Soul. Always going down a treat of my sets at the moment. And right now, in the middle of this weekend's featured recorded set, coming to you from Subs Failia, County Donegal, last Friday. What a night it was. John Gibbons was also on the lineup alongside Sagala. I played before the both of them, I should say. I recorded the set and we're in the middle of that. We still got 30 minutes of that to go next here on Red FM. Hang on. Don't have a sad
1: weekend. In the mix. Marty on Red FM. Party all weekend. It's who we are. It's the weekend.
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8:30 on a Friday night. You guys are vibing with me right now. 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

Viva La Vida. Huge shout out to Coldplay, who did a great halftime show at the World Cup last week. Shakira was in the midst, and of course the characters from Elmo's World. Let's get into some Irish music. Dublin's own Khaki Kid, who will be coming to Cypress Avenue, I think around the October-November time. So go get your tickets ASAP. Easy does it. Here we go. Enjoy this tune. I'll do it.

0: And Ariana Grande, Hate That I Made You Love Me. Boogazagas, Carlini's, it's radio's best. I say it with my chest. What's the story? It's your man, guest. Blessed to have you rocking out with me on another weekend. Isn't this a great day to start off? A great evening to start up with some epic music. We're going to get into the world of sports. The world of basketball is an absolute bizarre mess. We're going to talk about it, get into it straight away. Don't worry about that. Of course, some epic music from Tame Impala, Kingfisher, Lizzo, and we've got some surprises from Tree Music as well. Some announcements that they made that I do want to discuss with you. A lot to get into the show, all right? Coming up next for you, let's get into Tame Impala, Jenny, Dracula, Quirks, Red FM.
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0: 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Boogaloggers, Carlinis, let's get straight into it. If you're an upcoming musician, music lover that wants an opportunity to perform at Electric Picnic, this is for you. City Stages Tree Music Campaign is back up and running. It's a campaign and competition that I was involved with. 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They made a huge announcement that Tiny Tempa is their brand ambassador and is going to be part of this year's competition. Now, they did send me an invite to come up to Tree Arena on Wednesday evening. They were going to do a couple special announcements and Tiny Tempa was in the midst. If they had told me that Tiny was going to be there, I would have made my way up. But nevertheless, great opportunity for any upcoming acts. I got involved. Great crowd, great crack, and I think you will definitely enjoy it. City Stages 2026 is for you if you're an upcoming music act lover. Again, it's a great support system for anybody that wants that opportunity. 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

Corks, Red FM, Sigrid, Strangers. Oh, can't believe that I got to see her live at Electric Picnic performing that song. The whole crowd went mental. Up next, lads, Jessica Brett and our own Marty Guilfoyle, When You're High. 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

0: 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Bugazzaga's Carlini, something I must admit to you that I cannot get out of my head, that I had the opportunity to see with my wife, an amazing, spectacular movie called The Odyssey. Have you seen it? Let me know your thoughts. 0868104106. The Odyssey, lads, it's an absolute banger of a movie. I had the opportunity to see it with my wife. Look, I'm going to spell it out for you straight out. You need to head over to Manhattan Point, Omniplex. Go check out one of the specific screens, the max screen, spend the extra bit of bob, get the popcorn and the drink, and immerse yourself in the movie. We're talking about a movie that has drama, family, it's got cyclops and monsters and witches turning lads into pigs. It's got everything that you need. It's an absolutely spectacular movie, and it's so class. So go check it out. You've got your Keston recommendation right there. We're still going to talk about basketball after the break, but up next, Jazzy Spritz, Can't Deny It, coming up next for you. Corks, Red FM.
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1: Corks, Red FM, Boogzogs, Carlini's, it's your Mad Kest, brand new hour. Let's kick it off with Jazzy Spritz. Can't deny it.

0: Jesse Reyes Ocean. I want to give a huge shout out to Jesse Reyes, who has been on a promo run. I'm seeing her on the social media constantly. She released her last album on the 12th of June, A Little Vengeance. It's a 17-track album. Myself, I need to go through it. Just going off of the podcast that she's been on, she's wrecked. She's absolutely direct and she needs a break. Right now, I believe she has been doing a couple of performances, but after she's done her run of performances, she's going to be chilling and relaxing. And here, look, music is and can be a tiresome job. Creatively, you're just pouring yourself, and the music industry can be tough. So absolutely all salutes to her. Again, I'm going to digest this and cannot wait for her to come back whenever she's ready. Up next for you, we're going to go Sigala Feels This Good, and we're still going to talk NBA when we come back. Cork's Red FM.
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That was Taylor Swift, I Knew It, I Knew You. Up next, Charlie XCX, wink, wink.

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0: Red FM, circa Richardson, Illinois again. Bukazakis, Carlinis, let's jump into it. The NBA is in an absolute madness. LeBron James has finally announced what team he will be joining. LeBron has decided that he will be joining at the 2026 season Philadelphia 76ers. My Lord Almighty. Everybody was guessing Miami, potentially him going back there, maybe going back to Cleveland where he started from, or Golden State, because Golden State is what, like a 45 minute flight from LA? But nah, he decided that he's going to join Joel Embiid, Maxi, Jaylen Brown, who got traded from the Celtics, and Maxi. It's a strong core. Hopefully they have a good bench to support. But if I'm being honest, they could potentially win the NBA championship. And if LeBron wins his fifth ring with the fourth team, it'll be hard to argue that he's the GOAT. Everybody's saying it's MJ. Look, I'm not going to get into that debate. But LeBron's longevity and potential fifth ring, dang, you can't argue against greatness. We'll see how it unravels. Let's get back to the music. Joel Curry and Manike, Head and Heart, Quirks, Red FM.
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0: 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Shout out to my ex. Bukazaz Carlines, we've come to the end of the show, but we will be back again 10 p.m. Sunday night. So I'll see you then, all right? Until then, Shlan Obwalia. Peace.
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